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A frost advisory begins at midnight tonight and continues until 8 a.m. tomorrow morning. Lows around 37 tonight under mainly clear skies, northeast winds 5 to 10 miles per hour. Daytime highs approaching 56. Tomorrow, chance for scattered thunderstorms. Scattered thunderstorms likely. Tomorrow night, lows level off around 40. Low 50s Monday with a chance for scattered showers. Much cooler Tuesday with highs in the mid-40s. Chance for showers continues. And that's your forecast. I'm meteorologist Paul Trombley.

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1: I didn't screw it up, did I? Okay, but here's another one I could screw up.
2: What is it?
1: Am I gonna do this by myself?
2: Yeah, you should do it by yourself.
1: Okay, well, I think I'll try it in a different key. I'll try it in the normal key.
2: Yeah.
1: If it sounds bad, these people are just gonna have to wait. We'll do it.

issued a severe thunderstorm warning for southwestern Ringgold County in south central Iowa, southeastern Taylor County in southwestern Iowa until 7:45 p.m. At 5 p.m. At 7:20 p.m., a severe thunderstorm was located over Eccleston, 414 miles.

Redding and Eccleston. For your protection, move to an interior room on the lowest floor of a building. A tornado watch remains in effect until 11 p.m. for south central and southwestern Iowa. Repeating, a severe thunderstorm warning has been issued until 7:45 p.m. for the following county, Taylor, Iowa.

here's a look at your weather forecast, powered by weatherology.com. A frost advisory begins at midnight tonight and continues until 8 a.m. tomorrow morning. Mainly clear skies tonight with lows around 37. Northeast winds 5 to 10 miles per hour. Scattered thunderstorms likely tomorrow, 56. Cloudy tomorrow night, scattered thunderstorms likely, 40. Low 50s Monday with a chance for scattered showers. Turning much cooler Tuesday with highs in the mid-40s. Chance for showers continues. And that's your forecast. I'm meteorologist Paul Trombley.

The civil authorities have issued an immediate evacuation for Crow Wing MN, beginning at 8:09 p.m. and ending at 11:09 p.m. Crow Wing County has issued an immediate evacuation order due to a rapidly moving wildfire, directing residents to proceed to the Crosslake Community Center for shelter and assistance, emphasizing not to delay and to follow official alerts and emergency personnel instructions. It outlines a three-stage preparedness system. Ready, Green, advises residents to prepare by packing essentials and monitoring alerts. Set, Yellow, instructs to be alert and ready to leave with vehicles loaded and phones charged. Go, Red, mandates immediate evacuation with a warning not to return until declared safe by officials. https://www.sitoutcrosslake.gov/administration/page/fire-update-Crow Wing County has issued an immediate evacuation order due to a rapidly moving wildfire, directing residents to proceed to the Crosslake Community Center for shelter and assistance, emphasizing not to delay and to follow official alerts and emergency personnel instructions. It outlines a three-stage preparedness system. Ready, Green, advises residents to prepare by packing essentials and monitoring alerts. Set, Yellow, instructs to be alert and ready to leave with vehicles loaded and phones charged. Go, Red, mandates immediate evacuation with a warning not to return until declared safe by officials.

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3: 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A frost advisory begins at midnight tonight and continues until 8 a.m. tomorrow morning. Mainly clear skies tonight with lows around 37. Northeast winds 5 to 10 miles per hour. Scattered thunderstorms likely tomorrow, 56. Cloudy tomorrow night, scattered thunderstorms likely, 40. Low 50s Monday with a chance for scattered showers. Turning much cooler Tuesday with highs in the mid 40s, chance for showers continues. And that's your forecast. I'm meteorologist Paul Trombley.
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0: BBC News with Linda Hardy. The World Health Organization has declared an Ebola outbreak in the Democratic Republic of the Congo as a public health emergency of international concern. However, it said the outbreak does not meet the criteria of a pandemic. Nearly 90 deaths have been recorded so far. Shingai Nyoka has the details.
1: Just over 330 people are now suspected of having contracted Ebola, mainly in two gold mining border towns, where it's feared that high population movement could spread the disease further. Officials have called for international assistance to contain what is now the DRC's 17th outbreak. Initial tests suggest that this is a rare strain of the virus with no vaccine available for it. Congolese officials have deployed emergency response teams to the affected areas and have urge the public to report symptoms promptly.
0: A former Venezuelan industry minister has been extradited to the United States. Alex Saab, a wealthy Colombian-born businessman, was a close associate of the deposed Venezuelan president Nicolas Maduro. Gabrielle Sungeleta has this report.
2: Alex Saab was arrested in Caracas in February during a joint operation by the US and Venezuelan authorities. It's not clear what charges he faces. Mr. Saab had previously been detained in Cape Verde in 2020 and was extradited to the US to face money laundering charges. He was pardoned in 2023 as part of a prisoner swap. Mr. Saab was arrested just a month after Mr. Maduro himself was captured by US Special Forces. After years of strained relations between the US and Venezuela, this latest development suggests their partnership is growing deeper.
0: Several people have been left seriously injured after a car ploughed into pedestrians in the northern Italian city of Modena. One woman has had both legs amputated. The driver tried to flee the scene wielding a knife but was caught by passers-by. He's an Italian citizen of North African descent. This year's Eurovision Song Contest has ended in the Austrian capital with the first ever victory for Bulgaria. Its entrant, Dara, finished top of the leaderboard with a high-energy performance of her song Bangaranga. Peter Allison was in the hall in Vienna.
3: Bangaranga, the winning song in the 70th Eurovision Song Contest. It's a shock result as it hadn't been among the favourites for the competition. Much of the build-up to this year's contest focused on Israel's inclusion. It was seen by many as controversial due to Israel's military action in Gaza, with Iceland, Ireland, the Netherlands, Slovenia and Spain not entering this year as a result.
0: Peter Allison reporting. World News from the BBC. The funeral has been held in Gaza for the head of the armed wing of Hamas, Izzedine Al-Haddad, who was killed in an Israeli attack late on Friday in Gaza City. He had been the de facto leader of Hamas since last year and was one of the last surviving members of the group's senior leadership that planned the October the 7th attacks. The search for the bodies of four Italian scuba divers in the Maldives has been suspended after a military diver involved in the search mission died. A government spokesman said Mohamed Mahoudi was taken to hospital in a critical condition but later died. Five Italian divers lost their lives on Thursday while exploring an underwater cave. The Netherlands has formally returned a set of 11th century Chola dynasty plates to India, almost 300 years after they were taken from modern-day Tamil Nadu. The ceremony was attended by the Indian Prime Minister and his Dutch counterpart. More from Eletra Naismith.
4: The 24 copper plates feature inscriptions mainly in Tamil, but also in Sanskrit. They're considered the most significant surviving records of the Chola Empire and are among the most important artefacts of Tamil heritage held anywhere outside India. The handover at Leiden University, where they've been housed, followed years of diplomatic efforts by Delhi, part of a broader push to repatriate cultural items taken during the colonial era. The government said the plates weren't merely artefacts of the past, but an invaluable story of India's heritage and civilization.
0: President Trump has taken aim at a congresswoman who was once one of his staunchest supporters, Lauren Boebert. In a post on social media, he described her as a weak-minded stooge. Ms. Boebert has been campaigning for another Republican congressman, Thomas Massie, who's criticized Mr. Trump on several key issues, including the Epstein files. And that's the latest BBC News from the World Service.

Here's a look at your weather forecast, powered by weatherology.com. A frost advisory begins at midnight tonight and continues until 8 a.m. tomorrow morning. Mainly clear skies tonight with lows around 37. Northeasterly winds 5 to 10 miles per hour. Overcast tomorrow. Scattered thunderstorms likely, 56. Lows level off around 40 tomorrow night. Chance for scattered thunderstorms. Low 50s Monday with a chance for scattered showers. Turning much cooler Tuesday with highs in the mid 40s. Showers continue. And that's your forecast. I'm meteorologist Paul Trombley.

here's a look at your weather forecast. Powered by weatherology.com. A frost advisory begins at midnight tonight and continues until 8 a.m. tomorrow morning. Mainly clear skies tonight with lows around 37. Northeasterly winds 5 to 10 miles per hour. Overcast tomorrow. Scattered thunderstorms likely 56. Lows level off around 40 tomorrow night. Chance for scattered thunderstorms. Low 50s Monday with a chance for scattered showers. Turning much cooler Tuesday with highs in the mid 40s. Showers continue. And that's your forecast. I'm meteorologist Paul Trombley.

The National Weather Service in Des Moines has issued a severe thunderstorm warning for eastern Bremer County in northeastern Iowa until 9:45 p.m. At 9:07 p.m., a severe thunderstorm was located over Tribola, or 9 miles northeast of Waverly, moving east at 10 miles per hour. Hazard, 60 miles per hour wind gusts and quarter-size hail. This is a radar-indicated threat. The following impacts are expected. Hail damage to vehicles is expected. Expect wind damage to roofs, siding, and trees. Locations impacted include Sumner, Tribola, Redland, and Frederica. For your protection, move to an interior room on the lowest floor of a building. Repeating, a severe thunderstorm warning has been issued until 9:45 p.m. for the following county: Bremer, Iowa,

0: Here's a look at your weather forecast, powered by weatherology.com. A frost advisory begins at midnight tonight and continues until 8 a.m. tomorrow morning. Lows level off around 37 tonight under mainly clear skies, northeast winds 5 to 10 miles per hour. 56 tomorrow, chance for scattered storms. Scattered thunderstorms again tomorrow night. Lows dip down to about 40, overcast skies. Low 50s Monday with a chance for scattered rain showers. Much cooler Tuesday with highs in the mid 40s. Showers continue. And that's your forecast. I'm meteorologist Paul Trombley.
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here's a look at your weather forecast, powered by weatherology.com. A frost advisory begins at midnight tonight and continues until 8 a.m. tomorrow morning. Lows level off around 37 tonight under mainly clear skies, northeast winds 5 to 10 miles per hour. 56 tomorrow, chance for scattered storms. Scattered thunderstorms again tomorrow night. Lows dip down to about 40, overcast skies. Low 50s Monday with a chance for scattered rain showers. Much cooler Tuesday with highs in the mid-40s. Showers continue. And that's your forecast. I'm meteorologist Paul Trombley.

0: BBC News with Linda Hardy. The World Health Organization has declared an Ebola outbreak in the Democratic Republic of the Congo as a public health emergency of international concern. Nearly 90 deaths have been recorded so far, and medical experts have warned that the current strain of the virus has a very high mortality rate. Emery Makomeno is in Kinshasa.
1: We understand that they haven't yet set up the Ebola treatment centers, so teams from the government and as well as teams from aid workers are all deploying to Bunia, and later on they'll be deploying to the epicenter, which is Mongwalo. So at the moment you have tons of medical equipment and PPE being airlifted by the WHO and also by the response team from the Congolese government.
0: A former Venezuelan industry minister has been extradited to the United States. Alex Saab, a wealthy Colombian-born businessman, was a close associate of the deposed Venezuelan president Nicolas Maduro. Gabrielle Sangelete has this report.
2: Alex Saab was arrested in Caracas in February during a joint operation by the US and Venezuelan authorities. It's not clear what charges he faces. Mr. Saab had previously been detained in Cape Verde in 2020 and was extradited to the US to face money laundering charges. He was pardoned in 2023 as part of a prisoner swap. Mr. Saab was arrested just a month after Mr. Maduro himself was captured by US Special Forces. After years of strained relations between the US and Venezuela, this latest development suggests their partnership is growing deeper.
0: A surprise winner has been crowned at this year's Eurovision Song Contest, Bulgaria. Dara finished top of the leaderboard in Vienna with a high-energy performance of her song Bangaranga. It's Bulgaria's first ever Eurovision victory. Several countries had boycotted the competition in protest against the inclusion of Israel, who came second. Nomia Iqbal was at the venue in the Austrian capital.
3: Bulgaria was a big surprise. I've been here all week and we've been talking about favourites, bookmakers' favourites, and Bulgaria was never in the top five. I mean, there's lots of people that really love that song, and including members of our team, and when we were out and about, people were saying that they love that song, but it wasn't seen as an actual favourite, although it did shoot up the betting odds after the singer performed. So yeah, they ran away with it, beating Israel, coming out number one.
0: Several people have been left seriously injured after a car ploughed into pedestrians in the northern Italian city of Modena. The driver has been named as Salim El Koudri, an Italian citizen of North African descent who'd been treated by mental health services for schizoid disorders. He's being questioned by police. BBC News. The search for the bodies of four Italian scuba divers in the Maldives has been suspended after a military diver involved in the search died. A Maldives government spokesman said Mohamed Mahodi was taken to hospital but later died. Here's Anbarasan Etirajan.
4: When they sent about eight divers into the water, one of them did not come up again. So they went back into the water. Sergeant Mohamed Mahdi was lying unconscious deep in the water. So they had to bring him up and he was airlifted to the capital, Male. And while he was undergoing treatment, unfortunately, he passed away. That was a big shock for the Maldivian team and the rescue team. And also, it's a very small country. It's a city that news spreads very fast and people know each other very well. So it was a big shock for the rescue teams, and this has come in addition to the already very tragic situation.
0: South Korea's prime minister has warned that a planned strike at Samsung Electronics on Thursday could cause economic losses beyond imagination. Kim Min-suk urged the company and union members to reach a compromise on pay. He said the government was considering emergency mediation to try to resolve a dispute about performance-based bonuses. Negotiations are due to resume on Monday. Felician Kabuga, a suspect in the 1994 Rwanda genocide, has died in hospital in The Hague, where he had faced trial. The 93-year-old businessman was accused of being one of the instigators of the genocide of at least 800,000, mainly Tutsi people. He was deemed to be too ill to face trial in 2023. President Trump has taken aim at a congresswoman who was once one of his staunchest supporters, Lauren Boebert. In a post on social media, he described her as a weak-minded stooge. Ms. Boebert has been campaigning for another Republican congressman, Thomas Massie, who's criticised Mr. Trump. BBC News.

0: Here's a look at your weather forecast, powered by weatherology.com. A frost advisory begins at midnight tonight and continues until 8 a.m. tomorrow morning. Mainly clear tonight with a low of 37. Easterly winds 5 to 10 miles per hour. 56 tomorrow, chance for scattered thunderstorms. Scattered thunderstorms again tomorrow night, 40, cloudy. Low 50s Monday with a chance for scattered showers. Much cooler Tuesday with highs in the mid-40s, chance for showers continues. And that's your forecast. I'm meteorologist Paul Trombley.
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0: Here's a look at your weather forecast, powered by weatherology.com. A frost advisory begins at midnight tonight and continues until 8 a.m. tomorrow morning. Mainly clear tonight with a low of 37. Easterly winds 5 to 10 miles per hour. 56 tomorrow, chance for scattered thunderstorms. Scattered thunderstorms again tomorrow night, 40, cloudy. Low 50s Monday with a chance for scattered showers. Much cooler Tuesday with highs in the mid 40s, chance for showers continues. And that's your forecast. I'm meteorologist Paul Trombley.
1: Young Kings, baby. 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Dice.

0: National Weather Service in Sioux Falls has issued a severe thunderstorm warning for southwestern Clay County in northwestern Iowa, southeastern O'Brien County in northwestern Iowa until midnight. At 11:14 p.m., a severe thunderstorm was located over Peterson, or 16 miles southwest of Spencer in Clay County, moving north at 15 miles an hour. Hazard, 60 miles an hour wind gusts and quarter-size hail. Source, radar indicated. Impact, hail damage to vehicles is expected. Expect wind damage to roofs, siding, and trees. This severe thunderstorm will be near Royal around 11:20 p.m. For your protection, move to an interior room on the lowest floor of a building. Repeating, a severe thunderstorm warning has been issued until midnight Sunday for the following counties in Iowa, O'Brien, and Clay.
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Here's a look at your weather forecast, powered by weatherology.com. A frost advisory begins at midnight tonight and continues until 8 a.m. tomorrow morning. Mainly clear tonight with a low of 37. Easterly winds 5 to 10 miles per hour. Scattered thunderstorms likely tomorrow. Highs around 56. Cloudy skies expected. Scattered thunderstorms again tomorrow night, 40. Low 50s Monday with a chance for scattered showers. Much cooler Tuesday with highs in the mid-40s. Showers continue. And that's your forecast. I'm meteorologist Paul Frombly.

This has been a coordinated weekly test to the broadcast stations of your area. If this had been an actual emergency, official messages would follow the alert tone. This concludes this test of the emergency alert system.

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3: Wait a minute, man. Hey, check this out, man.
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3: It was this blind man, right?
4: This man, check it out.
3: It was this blind man, right? He was feeling his way down the street with this stick, right?
4: Yeah.
3: Hey, he walked past this fish market. You know what I'm saying?
4: Fish market.
3: He stopped. He took a deep breath. He said, "Woo!
4: Good morning, ladies."
3: You like that shit, man?
4: I'm pretty good.
3: Hey, man, I got a gang of that shit, man.
4: Hey, you also

0: 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A frost advisory begins at midnight tonight and continues until 8 a.m. this morning. 37 overnight under mainly clear skies, east winds 5 to 10 miles per hour. Scattered thunderstorms again tomorrow, 56. Scattered thunderstorms again tomorrow night, 40. Low 50s Monday with a chance for scattered rain showers. Turning much cooler Tuesday with highs in the mid 40s, showers continue. And that's your forecast. I'm meteorologist Paul Frombly.
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0: BBC World Service, it's 5 hours GMT. Welcome to Weekend with Julian Worricker. A growing Ebola outbreak in the Democratic Republic of Congo has been declared an emergency of international concern by the World Health Organization. We'll have an expert view. Also coming up, the difficulties facing Christians in Jerusalem.
1: Having one of us a victim of that wasn't a surprise, but the level of violence was totally unexpected. This is a new step in what we are facing.
0: And we hear from one of the Maldives' top scuba experts on the dangers of cave diving at depth following a tragedy at a top tourist venue.
2: You're going to get nitrogen narcosis. You'll feel like you're drunk and it impairs the judgment. There needs to be extra tank, a single tank. They're not going to last long under that pressure.
0: That's all coming up here on Weekend after the World News.
3: BBC News with Linda Hardy. The World Health Organization has declared an Ebola outbreak in the Democratic Republic of Congo as a public health emergency of international concern. However, it said the outbreak did not meet the criteria of a pandemic. Nearly 90 deaths have been recorded so far, and medical experts have warned that the current strain of the virus has a very high mortality rate. Our Kinshasa correspondent, Emery Makomeno, says the affected region is isolated and lacking in good health services.
4: Teams are being deployed on the ground. We understand that they haven't yet set up the Ebola treatment centers. So teams from the government and as well as teams from aid workers are all deploying to Bunia, and later on they'll be deploying to the epicenter, which is Mongwalo. So at the moment you have tons of medical equipment and PPE being airlifted by the WHO and also by the response team from the Congolese government.
3: A former Venezuelan industry minister has been extradited to the United States. Alex Saab, a wealthy Colombian-born businessman, was a close associate of the deposed Venezuelan president Nicolas Maduro. The BBC's Luis Fajardo reports from Miami.
5: Former Venezuelan leader Nicolas Maduro relied for many years on Alex Saab as a key financial operator for his government. The Colombian-born businessman is accused of having helped Maduro engage in widespread corruption before U.S. troops removed him from power in January. Now, with Maduro detained in a New York jail, many think Saab could become a key witness for the prosecution in the upcoming U.S. trial of the Venezuelan ex-president.
3: Russia says three people, a woman and two men, have been killed outside Moscow after a drone attack on the region. Another person was trapped under the rubble with rescue teams working on the site. The mayor of Moscow said at least 74 drones had been shot down overnight. A commission convened by the World Health Organization is calling for climate change to be declared as an international public health emergency. That's the highest form of health alert. The independent advisory panel wants the WHO to take immediate action, as Danny Eberhard reports.
6: The Pan-European Commission's message is stark. Climate change is not a future threat to be managed. It's an immediate and growing crisis. The WHO's Europe Regional Director, Hans Kluger, calls it a health emergency, security threat, and an economic time bomb, all rolled into one. Every year of delayed action compounds the costs, the panel argues. The health of current and future generations are harmed by excess heat, air pollution, floods, and the spread of infectious diseases.
3: World News from the BBC. South Korea's Prime Minister has warned that a planned strike at Samsung Electronics on Thursday could cause economic losses beyond imagination. Kim Min-suk urged the company and union members to reach a compromise on pay. He said the government was considering emergency mediation to try to resolve a dispute about performance-based bonuses. A surprise winner has been crowned at this year's Eurovision Song Contest, Bulgaria. Dara finished top of the leaderboard in Vienna with a high-energy performance of her song Bangaranga. It's Bulgaria's first ever Eurovision victory. Peter Allison was in the hall in the Austrian capital.
7: Bangaranga, the winning song in the 70th Eurovision Song Contest. It's a shock result, as it hadn't been among the favourites for the competition. Much of the build-up to this year's contest focused on Israel's inclusion. seen by many as controversial due to Israel's military action in Gaza, with Iceland, Ireland, the Netherlands, Slovenia and Spain not entering this year as a result.
3: The search for the bodies of four Italian scuba divers in the Maldives has been suspended after a military diver involved in the search mission died. Five Italian divers lost their lives on Thursday while exploring an underwater cave. A Republican senator who'd attracted the anger of President Trump has lost the chance to stand again when his term of office expires later this year. Bill Cassidy came third in the Louisiana state primary behind a Trump-endorsed candidate. He'd been one of the few Republicans to vote in favor of impeaching Mr. Trump over the attack on the Capitol in January 2021. And that's the latest BBC News from the World Service.
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0: Here's a look at your weather forecast, powered by weatherology.com. A frost advisory continues until 8 a.m. this morning. Partly cloudy skies overnight with a low of 37. Easterly winds 5 to 10 miles per hour. Scattered thunderstorms again tomorrow, 56. Scattered thunderstorms likely tomorrow night, 40. Overcast. Low 50s Monday with a chance for scattered showers. Much cooler Tuesday with highs in the mid 40s. Showers continue. And that's your forecast. I'm meteorologist Paul Trombley.
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A frost advisory continues until 8 a.m. this morning. Partly cloudy skies overnight with a low of 37. Easterly winds 5 to 10 miles per hour. Scattered thunderstorms again tomorrow, 56. Scattered thunderstorms likely tomorrow night, 40. Overcast. Low 50s Monday with a chance for scattered showers. Much cooler Tuesday with highs in the mid-40s. Showers continue. And that's your forecast. I'm meteorologist Paul Trombley.

National Weather Service in Sioux Falls has issued a flash flood warning for southwestern Plymouth County in northwestern Iowa, east central Union County in southeastern South Dakota, until 5:15 a.m. At 1:10 a.m., Doppler radar indicated thunderstorms producing heavy rain across the warned area. Between 1.5 and 2.5 inches of rain has fallen. The expected rainfall rate is 0.5 to 1 inch in 1 hour. Additional rainfall amounts of 0.5 to 1.5 inches are possible in the warned area. Flash flooding is ongoing or expected to begin shortly. Hazard: flash flooding caused by slow-moving thunderstorms. Source: radar. Impact: flash flooding of small creeks and streams, urban areas, highways, streets and underpasses, as well as other poor drainage and low-lying areas. Some locations that will experience flash flooding include Elk Point. Turn around, don't drown when encountering flooded roads. Most flood deaths occur in vehicles. Be especially cautious at night when it is harder to recognize the dangers of flooding. Repeating, a flash flood warning has been issued until 5:15 a.m. for the following county: Plymouth, Iowa, and Union, South Dakota.

Come on, Eric Clapton. Eric Clapton on the guitar vocals.

0: here's a look at your weather forecast, powered by weatherology.com. A frost advisory continues until 8 a.m. this morning. 37 overnight under partly cloudy skies, easterly winds 5 to 10 miles per hour. 56 tomorrow, chance for scattered thunderstorms. Scattered thunderstorms likely tomorrow night, 40. Low 50s Monday with a chance for scattered rain showers. Turning much cooler Tuesday with highs in the mid 40s, showers continue. And that's your forecast. I'm meteorologist Paul Trombley.
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look at your weather forecast, PoweredByWeatherology.com. A frost advisory continues until 8 a.m. this morning. 37 overnight under partly cloudy skies, easterly winds 5 to 10 miles per hour. 56 tomorrow, chance for scattered thunderstorms. Scattered thunderstorms likely tomorrow night, 40. Low 50s Monday with a chance for scattered rain showers. Turning much cooler Tuesday with highs in the mid-40s, showers continue. And that's your forecast. I'm meteorologist Paul Trombley.

0: BBC News with Moira Alderson. Russia has come under what appears to be the biggest Ukrainian drone attack since the start of its invasion. The military said it shot down more than 500 drones overnight across 14 regions. Gabriel Sungalaite reports.
1: Officials in Moscow say three people were killed and 17 injured. Drones are reported to have hit several buildings, including near a city oil refinery. The governor of the Moscow region, Andrei Vorobyov, said emergency teams were also working to rescue a person who got trapped under rubble. The barrage comes 4 days after Russia launched a slew of drone attacks across Ukraine, killing at least 24 people. President Volodymyr Zelensky said Ukraine would retaliate.
0: The World Health Organization has declared an Ebola outbreak in the Democratic Republic of Congo as a public health emergency of international concern. Nearly 90 deaths have been recorded so far, and medical experts have warned the current strain of the virus has a very high mortality rate. Here's Shingai Nyoka.
2: The number of suspected Ebola cases in the eastern DRC has risen by over a third. Officials believe that more than 330 people are now infected. The outbreak is concentrated around two border towns, where high population movement could spread the disease further. The African Union Center for Disease Control has called for heightened cross-border monitoring as Uganda confirmed its first fatality, an imported case. This is the DRC's 17th outbreak, but this current strain is rare, with no set vaccine or treatment, authorities say.
0: A former Venezuelan industry minister has been extradited to the United States. Alex Saab, a wealthy Colombian-born businessman, was a close associate of the deposed Venezuelan president Nicolas Maduro. He was arrested in Caracas in February during a joint operation by the US and Venezuelan authorities. It's not clear what charges he faces. Mr. Saab had previously been detained in Cape Verde in 2020 and was extradited to the US to face money laundering charges. A commission convened by the World Health Organization is calling for climate change to be declared as an international public health emergency. That's the highest form of health alert. The independent advisory panel wants the WHO to take immediate action, as Danny Eberhard explains.
3: The Pan-European Commission's message is stark. Climate change is not a future threat to be managed. It's an immediate and growing crisis. The WHO's Europe Regional Director, Hans Kluge, calls it a health emergency, security threat, and an economic time bomb, all rolled into one. Every year of delayed action compounds the costs, the panel argues. The health of current and future generations are harmed by excess heat, air pollution, floods, and the spread of infectious diseases.
0: World News from the BBC. The search for the bodies of four Italian scuba divers in the Maldives has been suspended after a military diver involved in the search mission died. A Maldives government spokesman said Mohamed Mahoudi was taken to hospital in a critical condition but later died. Five Italian divers lost their lives on Thursday while exploring an underwater cave. Only one body has so far been recovered. South Korea's prime minister has warned a planned strike at Samsung Electronics on Thursday could cause economic losses beyond imagination. Kim Min-suk urged the company and union members to reach a compromise on pay. He said the government was considering emergency mediation to try to resolve a dispute about performance-based bonuses. Negotiations are due to resume on Monday. Samsung is the world's biggest memory chip maker. A North Korea women's football team has arrived in South Korea to play in the Asian Champions League semi-finals. Naegeoryang, which means my hometown, are the first North Korean athletes to travel to South Korea since 2018. They're also the first ever North Korean women's football team to enter the South. A surprise winner has been crowned at this year's Eurovision Song Contest, Bulgaria. Dara finished top of the leaderboard in Vienna with a high-energy performance of her song, Bangaranga. It's Bulgaria's first ever Eurovision victory. Peter Allison was in the hall.
4: Bangaranga, the winning song in the 70th Eurovision Song Contest. It's a shock result as it hadn't been among the favourites for the competition. Much of the build-up to this year's contest focused on Israel's inclusion. It was seen by many as controversial due to Israel's military action in Gaza, with Iceland, Ireland, the Netherlands, Slovenia and Spain not entering this year as a result.
0: That's the latest. BBC News.
5: You used to call me on my. 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

Here's a look at your weather forecast, powered by weatherology.com. A frost advisory continues until 8 a.m. this morning. Partly cloudy overnight with a low of 37. Winds out of the east, 8 to 15 miles per hour. Cloudy skies tomorrow. Scattered thunderstorms likely, 56. 40 tomorrow night, chance for scattered thunderstorms. Low 50s Monday, much cooler Tuesday with highs in the mid-40s and scattered showers. And that's your forecast. I'm meteorologist Paul Frombly.

0: Here's a look at your weather forecast, powered by weatherology.com. A frost advisory continues until 8 a.m. this morning. Partly cloudy overnight with a low of 37. Winds out of the east, 8 to 15 miles per hour. Cloudy skies tomorrow. Scattered thunderstorms likely, 56. 40 tomorrow night, chance for scattered thunderstorms. Low 50s Monday, much cooler Tuesday with highs in the mid-40s and scattered showers. And that's your forecast. I'm meteorologist Paul Frombly.
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A frost advisory continues until 8 a.m. this morning. 37 overnight under partly cloudy skies, east winds 5 to 10 miles per hour. Scattered thunderstorms likely tomorrow. Highs level off around 56, cloudy. Scattered thunderstorms again tomorrow night, 40. Low 50s Monday, turning much cooler Tuesday with highs in the mid 40s and showers. And that's your forecast. I'm meteorologist Paul Trombley.

Thank you so much. We had a really wonderful time playing for you tonight, as always, in Chicago. But for now, we're going to finish with one last song, not Free Bird. That's tomorrow, okay? Full 17-minute blowout version.

0: here's a look at your weather forecast, powered by weatherology.com. A frost advisory continues until 8 a.m. this morning. Scattered thunderstorms likely today, otherwise overcast skies. High of 56, winds out of the east, 10 to 15 miles per hour. Scattered thunderstorms likely tonight, 40, overcast skies. 53 tomorrow, overcast skies. Mid-40s Tuesday, with a chance for scattered rain showers. Much warmer Wednesday, with highs in the upper 50s. And that's your forecast. I'm meteorologist Paul Trombley.
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1: BBC News with Moira Alderson. Russia has come under what appears to be the biggest Ukrainian drone attack since the start of its invasion. The military said it shot down more than 500 drones overnight across 14 regions. Officials say at least three people were killed in the Moscow region. Sasha Schlichter reports.
2: Last week, Russia sent a record 1,500 drones into Ukraine in the space of 36 hours, killing 24 people. In response, President Zelensky summoned his commanders, promising harsh retaliation. Until very recently, many Russians could persuade themselves that this was a war being fought far away, nothing to do with them. But Ukraine's attacks of recent months, culminating in last night's, have brought President Putin's war back home, and Russians, already annoyed at curbs on their internet calls and rising prices, are not happy. The almost daily targeting of Russian oil refineries and sea terminals, as well as urban centres, is a result of a string of Ukrainian breakthroughs in drone technology.
1: The World Health Organization has declared an Ebola outbreak in the Democratic Republic of Congo as a public health emergency of international concern. However, it said the situation did not qualify as a pandemic. The announcement follows confirmation of the first Ebola-related death in neighbouring Uganda. Nearly 90 suspected deaths have been recorded so far. Jason Kindrachuk is a virologist who's worked in the DRC. He explains why there's been such a high rate of deaths already.
3: I think the real thing to think about with this is that the rate of the overall case fatality rate for this, not as high as what we've seen with other Ebola virus outbreaks, with other Ebola virus species, but it's the extraordinary number of cases that we've seen in such a short period of time. So there's a real need right now to figure out how many people have been not diagnosed yet, how far the virus has reached, and how quickly this can get contained.
1: South Korea's prime minister has warned that a planned strike at Samsung Electronics on Thursday could cause economic losses beyond imagination. Kim Min-suk urged the company and union members to reach a compromise on pay. A commission convened by the World Health Organization is calling for climate change to be declared as an international public health emergency. That's the highest form of health alert. The independent advisory panel wants the WHO to take immediate action, as Danny Eberhard reports.
4: The Pan-European Commission's message is stark. Climate change is not a future threat to be managed. It's an immediate and growing crisis. The WHO's Europe Regional Director, Hans Kluger, calls it a health emergency, security threat, and an economic time bomb, all rolled into one. Every year of delayed action compounds the costs, the panel argues. The health of current and future generations are harmed by excess heat, air pollution, floods, and the spread of infectious diseases.
1: World News from the BBC. The Italian Prime Minister has cancelled a planned visit to Cyprus after a car ramming attack in the northern city of Modena left eight people injured. Four were severely wounded. Clizia Sala has this report.
5: Giorgia Meloni has scrapped a meeting with Cyprus's president and will instead visit victims of the car ramming attack in Modena, alongside Italy's president Sergio Mattarella. Security cameras show a car speeding through the city centre, mounting a pedestrian area and crashing into a shopfront. Eight people were injured, including two tourists, one Polish and one German. The driver tried to flee but was stopped by bystanders. Police identified the suspect as Salim El Khoudri, an Italian man of Moroccan origin, who'd previously received mental health treatment. Investigators are still trying to establish a motive.
1: A senator who attracted the anger of President Trump has lost the chance to stand again as a Republican when his term of office expires later this year. Bill Cassidy voted in favour of impeaching Mr. Trump over the attack on the Capitol in January 2021. But he came third in the Louisiana state primary behind a Trump-endorsed candidate and a state official. A surprise winner has been crowned at this year's Eurovision Song Contest, Bulgaria. Dara finished top of the leaderboard in Vienna with a high-energy performance of her song, Bangaranga. It's Bulgaria's first ever Eurovision victory. Several countries had boycotted the competition in protest at the inclusion of Israel, who came second. In men's football, the English club Chelsea have appointed Xabi Alonso as their manager. The former Spain international left Real Madrid by mutual consent in January, less than 8 months into a three-year contract. After winning the World Cup as a player with Spain, Alonso built his reputation as a coach at the German club Bayer Leverkusen, leading them to their first Bundesliga title in 2024. That's the latest. BBC News.

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1: 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A frost advisory continues until 8 a.m. this morning. Scattered thunderstorms likely today. Otherwise cloudy. Highs around 56. Winds out of the east, 10 to 15 miles per hour. Scattered thunderstorms likely tonight. Lows dip down to about 40. Tomorrow, 53. Mid-40s Tuesday with a chance for scattered showers. Much warmer Wednesday with highs in the upper 50s. And that's your forecast. I'm meteorologist Paul Fry.

0: Here's a look at your weather forecast, powered by weatherology.com. A frost advisory continues until 8 a.m. this morning. Scattered thunderstorms likely today, otherwise cloudy. Highs around 56, winds out of the east, 10 to 15 miles per hour. Scattered thunderstorms likely tonight, lows dip down to about 40. Tomorrow, 53. Mid-40s, Tuesday, with a chance for scattered showers. Much warmer, Wednesday, with highs in the upper 50s. And that's your forecast. I'm meteorologist Paul Frombly.
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0: Here's a look at your weather forecast, powered by weatherology.com. A frost advisory continues until 8 a.m. this morning. Highs level off around 56 today, under overcast skies with scattered thunderstorms likely. East winds 10 to 15 miles per hour. Cloudy skies tonight, scattered thunderstorms likely, 40. High temperatures reach up to 53 tomorrow. Mid-40s Tuesday, with a chance for scattered rain showers, turning much warmer Wednesday, with highs in the upper 50s. And that's your forecast. I'm meteorologist Paul Frobley.
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0: BBC News with Moira Alderson. President Zelensky says Ukraine's mass overnight drone attack on 14 regions across Russia is entirely justified as a response to Moscow's prolongation of the war and its continuing attacks on Ukraine's cities. He said the attack on Moscow, including its main oil refinery, sent a clear message that the Russian state must end its war. Alexei Kolmykhov is with the BBC's Russian service.
1: We had a ceasefire, a very brief ceasefire, and now the war is back in full swing. And it's now in its fifth year. And if anything, the Ukraine is leveling the playing field. And it's been successful in hitting oil exports, a refinery, a major blow basically to the Russian economy and its war machine. But on the ground and as a front line is concerned, it's largely static. Nothing really happening there. It's almost like a World War One grind, basically, rather than an attack. Attack or movement.
0: Health authorities in the Democratic Republic of Congo say they've confirmed a case of Ebola in the city of Goma as countries in the region try to contain an outbreak. The World Health Organization has declared the Ebola outbreak in the Congo as a public health emergency of international concern. Emery Makumeno is in the capital, Kinshasa.
2: At least one laboratory confirmed case has been reported by the WHO here in Kinshasa, which is over 2,000 kilometers away from the hotspot in the Ituri where this Budibungio strain of Ebola was declared on Friday. We have over 240 people that have been reported contaminated. The government says over 80 people have died. And we also have two confirmed cases from Kampala, that's the capital city of Uganda.
0: South Korea's prime minister has warned that the government could use emergency powers to block a planned strike at Samsung Electronics, which is due to start on Thursday. Samsung's largest union has threatened to take industrial action unless it agrees to set aside 15% of its profit for bonuses. Kim Min-suk urged South Korea's biggest company and union members to try to reach a compromise on pay. More details from Jake Kwon in Seoul.
3: Once you shut it down, it takes weeks to get it back up to speed. So he's saying that the damage is not just limited to the company and the semiconductor chips, but it is going to negatively impact South Korean economy and its public as a whole. And he could really use the emergency power to shut down and ban any kind of strike action for 30 days, which is essentially the government will be forcing the union to come to the negotiating table and come to a deal.
0: Jake Kwon reporting from Seoul. World News from the BBC. Iran's Speaker of Parliament, who's emerged as the chief negotiator with the United States, has been appointed to also oversee relations with China. Mohammad Bagheer Ghalibaf's appointment comes days after President Trump's visit to Beijing, where he claimed Xi Jinping had offered him help in opening the Strait of Hormuz, as well as assurances he wouldn't send military aid to Iran. Abu Dhabi says a fire has broken out at a nuclear power plant in the Al Dhafra region following a drone strike. The drone hit an electrical generator outside the inner perimeter of the Baraka nuclear power plant. The authorities say the safety of the facility is not affected, but there are no reported injuries. Italy's Prime Minister Giorgia Meloni has visited those wounded in a car ramming attack on Saturday in the northern city of Modena. Eight people were injured, four of them severely. Clizia Sala has this report.
4: Giorgia Meloni has scrapped a meeting with Cyprus's president and has instead visited victims of the car ramming attack in Modena alongside Italy's president Sergio Mattarella. Security cameras show a car speeding through the city centre, mounting a pedestrian area and crashing into a shopfront. Eight people were injured, including two tourists, one Polish and one German. The driver tried to flee, but was stopped by bystanders. Police identified the suspect as Salim El Khoudri, an Italian man of Moroccan origin who'd previously received mental health treatment. Investigators are still trying to establish a motive.
0: Cape Verde is holding parliamentary elections that will decide who governs the Atlantic Island nation for the next 5 years. Prime Minister Ulysses Correa e Silva is seeking a third term in office. His main challenger, Francisco Carvalho, has focused his campaign on the cost of living, social inequality and problems with transport, water and energy supplies. Analysts see limited policy differences between candidates and warn of democratic decline. BBC News.
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sandwiches. I gotta give me a raise, how I'm managing. I came back with the force like a mannequin. Quick to kick the sands, now I'm sad again. Forced to treat a hoe like a fan again. Her daddy told her no, now she mad at me. Call me father, crush.

Here's a look at your weather forecast, powered by weatherology.com. A frost advisory continues until 8 a.m. this morning. Scattered thunderstorms likely today, otherwise cloudy. High temperatures reach up to 56. Easterly winds 10 to 15 miles per hour. Scattered thunderstorms again tonight, 40. Cloudy. 53 tomorrow, overcast skies. Mid-40s Tuesday with a chance for scattered showers. Much warmer Wednesday with highs in the upper 50s. And that's your forecast. I'm meteorologist Paul Frobley.

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here's a look at your weather forecast, powered by weatherology.com. A frost advisory continues until 8 a.m. this morning. Scattered thunderstorms likely today, otherwise cloudy. High temperatures reach up to 56. Easterly winds 10 to 15 miles per hour. Scattered thunderstorms again tonight, 40. Cloudy. 53 tomorrow, overcast skies. Mid-40s Tuesday with a chance for scattered showers. Much warmer Wednesday with highs in the upper 50s. And that's your forecast. I'm meteorologist Paul Trombley.

It's like I'm 17 again, peach fuzz on my face. Looking on the case, trying to find a hella taste. Oh my God, I'm on the chase. Chevy, it's getting kinda heavy. Relevant, selling it, dipping away. Time keeps slipping away. 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Tipping like I'm dripping in paint. 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

0: Here's a look at your weather forecast, powered by weatherology.com. A frost advisory continues until 8 a.m. this morning. Scattered thunderstorms likely today. Otherwise, cloudy skies expected. Highs around 56. East winds 10 to 15 miles per hour. Scattered thunderstorms likely tonight, 40. Tomorrow, 53. Mid-40s Tuesday, with a chance for scattered rain showers. Turning much warmer Wednesday, with highs in the upper 50s. And that's your forecast. I'm meteorologist Paul Frombly.
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0: Breaker 19, this here's a rubber duck. You got a copy on me, Pigpen? Come on. Yeah, 10-4, Pigpen, for sure, for sure. By golly, it's clean clear to Flagtown. Come on. Yeah, it's a big 10-4 there, Pigpen. Yeah, we definitely got the front door, good buddy. Mercy sakes alive, looks like we got us a convoy.
1: It was the dark of the moon on the 6th of June in a Kenworth pulling logs. Cab over Pete with a reefer on and a Jimmy hauling hogs. We is heading for Bear on I-10 about a mile out of Shaky Town. I says, Pigpen, this here's a rubber duck and I'm about to put the hammer down.

0: up here.
1: By the time we got into Tulsa Town, we had 85 trucks in all. But they's a roadblock up on the Cloverleaf, and them bears was wall to wall. Yeah, them smokies as thick as bugs on a bumper. They even had a bear in the air. I says, calling all trucks, this here's the duck. We about to go

0: Purgatory, Big Ben. You're still too close. Yeah, them hawks are starting to close up my sinuses. Mercy sakes, you better back off another 10.
1: Well, we rolled up Interstate 44 like a rocket sled on rails. We tore up all of our swindle sheets and left them setting on the scales. By the time we hit that shy town, them bears was getting smart. They'd brought up some reinforcements from the Illinois National Guard. There's armored cars and tanks and jeeps and rigs of every size. Yeah, them chicken coops was full of bears and choppers filled the skies. Well, we shot the line, we went for broke with 1,000 screaming trucks and 11 long-haired friends of Jesus in a chartreuse microbus.
0: Rubber duck to Sodbuster. Come on there, yeah. 10-4 Sodbuster. Listen, you want to put that microbus in behind that suicide jockey? Yeah, he's hauling dynamite and he needs all the help he can get.
1: Well, we laid a strip for the Jersey Shore and prepared to cross the line. I could see the bridge was lined with bears, but it didn't have a doggone dime. I says, Pigpen, this here's a rubber duck. We just ain't gonna pay no toll. So we crashed the gate doing 98. I says, let them truckers roll.

Here's a look at your weather forecast, powered by weatherology.com. A frost advisory continues until 8 a.m. this morning. Scattered thunderstorms likely today. Otherwise, cloudy skies expected. Highs around 56. East winds 10 to 15 miles per hour. Scattered thunderstorms likely tonight, 40. Tomorrow, 53. Mid-40s Tuesday, with a chance for scattered rain showers. Turning much warmer Wednesday, with highs in the upper 50s. And that's your forecast. I'm meteorologist Paul Frombly.

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0: BBC News with Moira Alderson. President Zelensky has said Ukraine's massive overnight drone attack on 14 regions across Russia was entirely justified as a response to Moscow's prolongation of the war and its continuing attacks on Ukraine's cities. He said the attack on Moscow, including its main oil refinery, sent a clear message that the Russian state must end its war. This report from Joe Inwood.
1: In the skies over Moscow, a sound Russians are getting increasingly accustomed to. Last night, Ukraine launched a massive wave of drones across the country. The authorities say four people were killed and many more injured, including 12 near an oil refinery in Moscow, suggesting this was a continuation of Ukraine's recent strikes targeting Russia's war economy. President Zelensky wrote on social media that the strikes were an entirely justified response to the damage Russia has done to his country.
0: Health authorities in the Democratic Republic of Congo say they've confirmed a case of Ebola in the city of Goma as countries in the region try to contain an outbreak. The World Health Organization has declared a public health emergency of international concern. Thomas Makwana is in Nairobi.
2: Most of the deaths and suspected infections are reported in the province of Ituri near the border with Uganda and South Sudan. Known cases have been found in Kampala and the eastern DRC hub city of Goma. WHO says another lab test confirmed one person with Ebola in the capital Kinshasa, but the Congolese government disputes this. The UN Health Agency says four healthcare workers have died after showing symptoms of the deadly virus, raising concerns of healthcare-associated transmission within hospitals. Around 250 people are thought to be affected by the outbreak so far.
0: South Korea's prime minister has warned that the government could use emergency powers to block a planned strike at Samsung Electronics, which is due to start on Thursday. Samsung is the world's biggest memory chip maker. Jake Kwon has this report from Seoul.
3: Samsung Electronics is the most profitable company in South Korea's history. The AI boom is making its memory chips the country's most valuable export. Its shareholders are ecstatic, but their workers are demanding a bigger cut of the sudden windfall. The company's biggest union wants it to set aside 15% of its profit for bonuses. The two sides will continue talks on Monday. Prime Minister Kim said if there was no deal, the government may have to protect the economy by forcing the union to stay at work.
0: Jake Kwon reporting. Italy's Prime Minister Giorgia Meloni has visited those wounded in a car ramming attack on Saturday in the northern city of Modena. Eight people were injured, including one woman who had to have both of her legs amputated in the attack carried out by a man with mental health issues. You're listening to the latest world news from the BBC. Abu Dhabi says a fire has broken out at a nuclear power plant in the Al Dhafra region following a drone strike. Orlando Teal has more details.
4: The drone is reported to have hit an electrical generator outside the inner perimeter of the Baraka nuclear power plant. The authorities say the safety of the facility has not been affected and there are no reported injuries. Abu Dhabi did not say who was responsible for the attack. But the United Arab Emirates, of which it forms a part, has been the target of drones from Iran during Tehran's conflict with the US and Israel. The United Nations nuclear watchdog, the IAEA, says it's closely monitoring the situation.
0: Orlando Teal with that report. A son of the Palestinian president Mahmoud Abbas has won a seat on the decision-making central committee of the governing Fatah party. This comes amid a looming succession battle for control of the embattled Palestinian Authority. Critics have long alleged that Yasser Abbas and his brother Tarek have used public funds to help their businesses, allegations that both men reject. A senior French prosecutor says all the allegations of sexual violence made against the actor Patrick Bruel will be dealt with together in Nanterre. The Paris prosecutor, Laure Bocquéau, told French television that there were at least four complaints against the actor and singer in the Paris region. Patrick Bruel has denied all the accusations against him. Bulgarians are celebrating their country's first ever win in the Eurovision Song Contest with the catchy dance track Bangaranga. The country's Prime Minister, Ruman Radev, has congratulated the winner, 27-year-old Dara, who's expected to return to Bulgaria later on Sunday. He said Bulgaria was looking forward to hosting next year's contest. Several countries had boycotted the contest held in Austria's capital, Vienna, in protest at the inclusion of Israel over its military campaign in Gaza. It came second. BBC News.

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1: Here's a look at your weather forecast. Powered by weatherology.com. Scattered thunderstorms likely today. Otherwise, cloudy skies. Daytime highs approaching 56. Winds out of the east, 10 to 15 miles per hour. Scattered thunderstorms likely tonight. Lows level off around 40. 53 tomorrow, overcast. Mid-40s Tuesday, with a chance for scattered showers. Turning much warmer Wednesday, with highs in the upper 50s. And that's your forecast. I'm meteorologist Paul Trombley.
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Scattered thunderstorms likely today. Otherwise, cloudy skies. Daytime highs approaching 56. Winds out of the east, 10 to 15 miles per hour. Scattered thunderstorms likely tonight. Lows level off around 40. 53 tomorrow, overcast. Mid-40s Tuesday, with a chance for scattered showers. Turning much warmer Wednesday, with highs in the upper 50s. And that's your forecast. I'm meteorologist Paul Frombly.

0: Here's a look at your weather forecast, powered by weatherology.com. Overcast today, with scattered thunderstorms likely. High temperatures reach up to 56. Easterly winds 10 to 20 miles per hour. Scattered thunderstorms likely. Tonight, lows around 40. 53 tomorrow. Mid-40s Tuesday, with a chance for scattered rain showers. Much warmer Wednesday, with highs in the upper 50s. And that's your forecast. I'm meteorologist Paul Frombly.
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snatched the powder off the gator, lost his mind. We fired our guns and the British kept a-coming. There wasn't as many as there was a while ago. We fired once more and they began to run in on down the

0: 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Overcast today, with scattered thunderstorms likely. High temperatures reach up to 56. Easterly winds 10 to 20 miles per hour. Scattered thunderstorms likely. Tonight, lows around 40. 53 tomorrow. Mid-40s Tuesday, with a chance for scattered rain showers. Much warmer Wednesday, with highs in the upper 50s. And that's your forecast. I'm meteorologist Paul Trombley.
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0: BBC News with Sue Montgomery. President Zelensky has said Ukraine's massive overnight drone attack on 14 regions across Russia was entirely justified. At least four people were killed. Here's Sasha Schlichter.
1: The war of attrition in the Donbas seems to have reached stalemate, with the real battles now unfolding in the skies. Ukraine says last night's drone attack was the biggest since Russia's full-scale invasion. Moscow says it intercepted nearly 600 drones. This time the capital was a major target, despite it being 500 kilometers away and enjoying the highest concentration of air defenses. President Zelensky said, as a response to Moscow's prolongation of the war and its continued targeting of Ukraine cities, Kiev's latest attack was entirely justified. Ukrainian drones over Moscow, he said, were sending a clear message. The Russian state must end its war.
0: Health authorities in the Democratic Republic of Congo say they have confirmed a case of Ebola in the city of Goma as countries in the region try to contain an outbreak. So far, there have been around 80 reported deaths. Emery Makomeno reports from Kinshasa.
2: The DRC's Health Minister Dr. Roger Nkamba and his delegation promised stronger surveillance and support for frontline teams when they arrived in Bunia, the capital of the Ituri province. Meanwhile, the authorities in the capital have pushed back against the World Health Organization. The WHO, when declaring the outbreak a public health emergency of international concern, had announced that there'd be a confirmed case of Ebola in Kinshasa.
0: South Korea's prime minister has warned that the government could use emergency powers to block a planned strike at Samsung Electronics, which is due to start on Thursday. Kim Min-suk urged South Korea's biggest company and union members to reach a compromise in pay. Samsung's largest union has threatened to take industrial action unless it agrees to set aside 15% of its profit for bonuses. The United Arab Emirates says investigations are underway to determine the source of a drone attack that hit the site of a nuclear power plant, causing a fire. This report from Orlando Teal.
3: The drone is reported to have hit an electrical generator outside the inner perimeter of the Baraka nuclear power plant. The authorities say the safety of the facility has not been affected and there are no reported injuries. Abu Dhabi did not say who was responsible for the attack. But the United Arab Emirates, of which it forms a part, has been the target of drones from Iran during Tehran's conflict with the US and Israel. The United Nations nuclear watchdog, the IAEA, says it's closely monitoring the situation.
0: World news from the BBC. Italy's Prime Minister Giorgia Meloni has visited those wounded in a car ramming attack on Saturday in the northern city of Modena. Eight people were injured, including one woman who had to have both her legs amputated. The attack was carried out by a man with mental health issues. Iran's Speaker of Parliament, who's emerged as the chief negotiator with the United States, has been appointed to also oversee relations with China. Mohammad Bagheer Ghalibaf's appointment comes days after President Trump's visit to Beijing, where he claimed Xi Jinping had offered him help in opening the Strait of Hormuz. London police have launched an urgent investigation into allegations that some officers protecting the royal family at Windsor Castle left their posts unattended and even slept while on duty. Media reports say up to 30 members of the royalty and specialist protection squad are under investigation for misconduct. Thomas McGill reports.
4: The Met says the alleged behaviour falls below the high standards expected of its officers. The inquiry will be conducted by its Directorate of Professional Standards. It will assess whether any officers should be placed on restricted duties. A decision is expected before the end of next week. In June last year, an intruder managed to scale a wall into a restricted area at the castle before being arrested by police. It's understood the royal household has been informed about the investigation.
0: A Nepalese mountain guide has broken his own world record by climbing Mount Everest for 32nd time. Kami Rita Sherpa first reached the summit in 1994. His latest ascent was confirmed on Sunday morning. Sunday also saw a record 11th ascent by a woman, Lhakpa Sherpa, who's been nicknamed the Mountain Queen. BBC News.
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National Weather Service has issued a severe thunderstorm warning for northeastern Lafayette County, northwestern Greene County, southeastern Iowa County, southwestern Dane County, until 11:15 a.m. At 10:34 a.m., a severe thunderstorm was located near Blanchardville, or 12 miles east of Mineral Point, moving northeast at 40 miles an hour. Expected hazards include 60 miles an hour wind gusts and quarter-size hail. The following impacts are expected. Hail damage to vehicles is expected. Expect wind damage to roofs, siding, and trees. Locations impacted include Verona, Mount Horeb, Belleville, New Glarus, Blanchardville, New Glarus, Blanchardville, Waldwick, Fayette, Hollandale, Pine Bluff, Mount Vernon,

0: Here's a look at your weather forecast, powered by weatherology.com. Chance for scattered showers today, otherwise overcast skies. Daytime highs approaching 56, east winds 10 to 20 miles per hour. Scattered thunderstorms likely tonight, lows dip down to about 40. Cloudy skies expected again tomorrow, 53. Mid-40s Tuesday with a chance for scattered showers, turning much warmer Wednesday with highs in the upper 50s. And that's your forecast. I'm meteorologist Paul Frobley.
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South Central Wisconsin, Northwestern Greene County in South Central Wisconsin, Southeastern Iowa County in South Central Wisconsin, Southwestern Dane County in South Central Wisconsin, until 11:15 a.m. At 10:34 a.m., a severe thunderstorm was located near Blanchardville, or 12 miles east of Mineral Point, moving northeast at 40 miles an hour. Hazard, 60 miles an hour wind gusts and quarter-size hail. Source, radar indicated. Impact, hail damage to vehicles is expected. Expect wind damage to roofs, siding, and trees. Locations impacted include Verona, Mount Horeb, Belleville, New Glarus, Blanchardville, Baldwin, Fayette, Hallandale, Pine Bluff, Mount Vernon, Yellowstone Lake State Park, and Pale Rye. Other landmarks included are the following location: York Memorial Church. For your protection, move to an interior room on the lowest floor of a building.

Forest Service in Milwaukee-Sullivan has issued a tornado warning for southeastern Greene County in south-central Wisconsin until 11:30 a.m. At 10:52 a.m., a severe thunderstorm capable of producing a tornado was located near Monroe, moving northeast at 40 miles an hour. Hazard, tornado. Source, radar indicated rotation. Impact, flying debris will be dangerous to those caught without shelter. Mobile homes will be damaged or destroyed. Damage to roofs, windows, and vehicles will occur. Tree damage is likely. This dangerous storm will be near Broadhead and Albany around 11 a.m. Other locations impacted by this tornadic thunderstorm include Judah. Take cover now. Move to a basement or an interior room on the lowest floor of a sturdy building. Avoid windows. If you are outdoors, in a mobile home, or in a vehicle, move to the closest substantial shelter and protect yourself from flying debris.

0: Here's a look at your weather forecast, powered by weatherology.com. Chance for scattered showers today, otherwise overcast skies. Daytime highs approaching 56, east winds 10 to 20 miles per hour. Scattered thunderstorms likely tonight, lows dip down to about 40. Cloudy skies expected again tomorrow, 53. Mid-40s Tuesday, with a chance for scattered showers, turning much warmer Wednesday, with highs in the upper 50s. And that's your forecast. I'm meteorologist Paul Frobley.
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be a thunderstorm warning for Central Bean County in south central Wisconsin until noon. At 11:09 a.m., a severe thunderstorm was located over Verona, moving east at 35 miles an hour. Hazard, 60 miles an hour wind gusts and quarter-size hail. Source, radar indicated. Impact, hail damage to vehicles is expected. Expect wind damage to roofs, siding, and trees. Locations impacted include Madison, Sun Prairie, Fitchburg, Middleton, Thornton, Wanakee, Verona, Oregon, McFarland, Monona, Windsor, DeForest, Cottage Grove, Cross Plains, Belleville, Shorewood Hills, Brooklyn, Maple Bluff, Utica, and Tamburano Stadium. People attending Stoughton sites and Mai and the Sun Prairie Dirt Race should seek safe shelter immediately. Other landmarks included are the following location: Wisconsin State Capitol. 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

National Weather Service in Milwaukee-Sullivan has issued a severe thunderstorm warning for northeastern Iowa County in south-central Wisconsin, southwestern Columbia County in south-central Wisconsin, northwestern Dane County in south-central Wisconsin, southeastern Fox County in south-central Wisconsin until 12:15 p.m. At 11:12 a.m., a severe thunderstorm was located near Mesa-Omeni, or 12 miles southwest of Sauk City, moving east at 30 miles an hour. Hazard, 60 miles an hour wind gusts and penny-size hail. Source, radar indicated. Impact, expect damage to roofs, siding, and trees. Locations impacted include Madison, Middleton, Wanakee, Prairie du Sac, Sauk City, Lake Wisconsin, Cross Plains, Lodi, Quinette, Mesa, Maney, Spring Green, Black Earth, Barneville, Dane, Blue Mound, Arena, Ridgeway, Blue Mound St. Park, Aki, and Marksville. Other landmarks included are the following locations: Gibraltar Rock Natural Area, County Park, and Hyde Mill. 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

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Overcast today with a chance for scattered rain showers. High temperatures reach up to 56. Easterly winds 10 to 15 miles per hour. 40 tonight, chance for scattered thunderstorms. Highs level off around 53 tomorrow. Overcast, mid 40s Tuesday with a chance for scattered rain showers. Much warmer Wednesday with highs in the upper 50s. And that's your forecast. I'm meteorologist Paul Trombley.

0: Here's a look at your weather forecast, powered by weatherology.com. Highs level off around 56 this afternoon under cloudy skies with a chance for scattered showers. Easterly winds 10 to 15 miles per hour. Scattered thunderstorms likely tonight, 40. Daytime highs approaching 53 tomorrow. Cloudy skies expected. Mid-40s Tuesday with a chance for scattered rain showers. Much warmer Wednesday with highs in the upper 50s. And that's your forecast. I'm meteorologist Paul Trombley.
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0: BBC News with Sue Montgomery. President Zelensky has said Ukraine's massive overnight drone attack on 14 regions across Russia was entirely justified as a response to Moscow's prolongation of the war and its continuing attacks on Ukraine's cities. He said the attack sent a clear message that the Russian state must end its war. Our Russia editor Steve Rosenberg reports.
1: It was one of the largest Ukrainian drone attacks on Russia since Russia's full-scale invasion of Ukraine. And the Moscow area was one of the chief targets. Energy infrastructure was hit too. Among installations targeted, a Moscow oil refinery. The Russian military says it has shot down hundreds of Ukrainian drones over Russia in the last 24 hours. This follows one of Russia's heaviest drone and missile attacks on the Ukrainian capital.
0: Senior health officials from the Democratic Republic of Congo are visiting an eastern province where 80 people are reported to have died of Ebola. Thomas Mukwana reports from Nairobi.
2: A new case of Ebola has been found in the eastern city of Goma near the border with Rwanda. More than 250 people are thought to be affected by the outbreak so far. Most of the more than 80 suspected deaths from the virus were in the Congolese Ituri province near the border with Uganda and South Sudan. The DRC's neighbors, Kenya and Uganda, have enhanced screening at ports of entry. Several humanitarian organizations, including the WHO and Doctors Without Borders, are assisting local authorities to contain the outbreak. Experts warn that insecurity and high population mobility may hinder response efforts to contain the spread.
0: The United Arab Emirates has condemned a drone attack on a nuclear power plant in Abu Dhabi, calling it a dangerous escalation. The foreign ministry said the UAE reserved the right to respond, including militarily. Here's Orlando Teal.
3: In a statement, the UAE's defence ministry said a drone arriving from the west hit an electrical generator at the power station. It said two other drones were successfully dealt with. The head of the United Nations nuclear watchdog, Rafael Grossi, condemned the attack. His organisation said radiation levels at the site remained normal. No one was reported injured at the Baraka plant, which provides around a quarter of the country's electricity. The UAE has not said who carried out the attack, but it has previously accused Iran of targeting its infrastructure during the US and Israel's conflict with Tehran.
0: Iran's state media say the US has failed to make any concrete concessions in its latest response to Iran's proposals to restart peace talks. One report said Washington was demanding that Iran close all but one of its nuclear sites and transfer its stockpile of highly enriched uranium to the US. It said Washington was also refusing to release even a quarter of Iran's frozen assets. BBC News. The authorities in Norway say they've arrested a Chinese man for alleged spying. 10 days ago, a Chinese woman was arrested, accused of setting up a company in Norway in order to download data from satellites in polar orbit. The Norwegian Interior Security Service has singled out China and Russia as the main espionage threats. A Nepalese mountain guide has broken his own world record by climbing Mount Everest for a 32nd time. Kamirita Sherpa first reached the summit in 1994. His latest ascent was confirmed on Sunday morning. Sunday also saw a record 11th ascent by a woman, Lhakpa Sherpa, nicknamed the Mountain Queen. Crowds of raucous flag-waving fans in Bulgaria have welcomed home the country's first ever winner of the Eurovision Song Contest. Dara, who won Saturday's competition by a huge margin, took to a pop-up stage at Sofia Airport to sing her winning hit, Bangaranga. The frontman of the 1970s American band Dr. Hook, Dennis LeCourrier, has died. He was 76. The group was best known for songs such as Sharing the Night Together, Sylvia's Mother, and this.
4: When you're in love with a beautiful woman, it's hard.
0: Speaking to the BBC in 2014, Dennis LeCourrier explained how the band got its name.
5: We were a bar band, and we didn't really have a name. We were just playing, you know, you play, and when you play in bars, you play anything you have to play to not be killed, pretty much. And we needed a name. They wanted to put a name in the window. And Dr. Hook, we had the fellow you saw, Ray, with the eye patch. Mm. And that was an instant, you know, kind of iconic situation. So we just called it Dr. Hook.
0: Dennis LeCourrier, who has died at the age of 76. BBC News.

0: Here's a look at your weather forecast, powered by weatherology.com. Highs around 56 this afternoon under overcast skies with a chance for scattered showers. Winds out of the east, 10 to 15 miles per hour. Overcast skies again tonight. Scattered thunderstorms likely. Lows level off around 40. Tomorrow, 53. Mid-40s Tuesday with a chance for scattered rain showers. Turning much warmer Wednesday with highs in the upper 50s. And that's your forecast. I'm meteorologist Paul Trombley.
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1: 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Highs around 56 this afternoon under overcast skies with a chance for scattered showers. Winds out of the east, 10 to 15 miles per hour. Overcast skies again tonight. Scattered thunderstorms likely. Lows level off around 40. Tomorrow, 53. Mid-40s Tuesday with a chance for scattered rain showers. Turning much warmer Wednesday with highs in the upper 50s. And that's your forecast. I'm meteorologist Paul Trombley.

It's not time to make a change. 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

Here's a look at your weather forecast, powered by weatherology.com. Highs around 56 this afternoon under cloudy skies with a chance for scattered rain showers. Easterly winds 8 to 15 miles per hour. Cloudy skies expected tonight. Scattered thunderstorms likely 40. Highs level off around 53 tomorrow. Mid-40s Tuesday with a chance for scattered showers. Much warmer Wednesday with highs in the upper 50s. And that's your forecast. I'm meteorologist Paul Frobley.

National Weather Service has issued tornado watch number 213, effective until 10 p.m. This watch includes the following counties in Iowa, Lyon and Sioux, and the following counties in Minnesota, Nobles, Pipestone and Rock, and the following counties in South Dakota, Lake, Lincoln, McCook, Minnehaha, Moody and Turner. Remember, a tornado watch means the conditions are favorable for the development of severe weather, including tornadoes, large hail and damaging winds, in and close to the watch area. While severe weather may not be imminent, persons should remain alert for rapidly changing weather conditions and listen for later statements and possible warnings. Stay tuned to NOAA Weather Radio, commercial radio and television outlets, or internet sources for the latest severe weather information.

National Weather Service has issued tornado watch number 213, effective until 10 p.m. This watch includes the following counties in Minnesota, Murray, and Nobles. Remember, a tornado watch means the conditions are favorable for the development of severe weather, including tornadoes, large hail and damaging winds, in and close to the watch area. While severe weather may not be imminent, persons should remain alert for rapid

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4: Beautiful.

National Weather Service has issued tornado watch number 213, effective until 10 p.m. This watch includes the following counties in Minnesota, Murray, and Pipestone. Remember, a tornado watch means the conditions are favorable for the development of severe weather, including tornadoes, large hail and damaging winds, in and close to the watch area. While severe weather may not be imminent, persons should remain alert for rapidly changing weather conditions and listen for later statements and possible warnings. Stay tuned to NOAA Weather Radio, commercial radio and television outlets, or internet sources for the latest severe weather information.

0: Here's a look at your weather forecast, powered by weatherology.com. Highs around 56 this afternoon under cloudy skies with a chance for scattered rain showers. Easterly winds 8 to 15 miles per hour. Cloudy skies expected tonight. Scattered thunderstorms likely 40. Highs level off around 53 tomorrow. Mid-40s Tuesday with a chance for scattered showers. Much warmer Wednesday with highs in the upper 50s. And that's your forecast. I'm meteorologist Paul Trombley.
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Take it easy, baby. Middle of summer, I'm freezing, baby. Don't leave me, baby. Just drop to your knees and please me, baby. I'm fascinated. Two bitches so fine that I masturbated. Congratulations.

National Weather Service in Sioux Falls has issued a severe thunderstorm warning for southern Aurora County in south-central South Dakota, north-central Charles Mix County in south-central South Dakota, northwestern Douglas County in south-central South Dakota, southeastern Brule County in south-central South Dakota, until 3 p.m. At 2:15 p.m., a severe thunderstorm was located over Platte, or 22 miles northwest of Lake Andes, moving northeast at 35 miles an hour. Hazard, 70 miles an hour wind gusts and quarter-size hail. Source, radar indicated. Impact, hail damage to vehicles is expected. Expect considerable tree damage. Wind damage is also likely to mobile homes, roofs, and outbuildings. This severe thunderstorm will be near Platte around 2:20 p.m. New Holland around 2:30 p.m. Aurora Center around 2:35 p.m. For your protection, move to an interior room on the lowest floor of a building. A tornado watch remains in effect until 10 p.m. for south-central South Dakota. Repeating, a severe thunderstorm warning has been issued until 3 p.m. for the following counties in South Dakota, Aurora, Douglas, and Charles Mix.

0: BBC News with Sue Montgomery. President Trump has again threatened Iran, demanding Tehran act quickly to agree a peace deal amid stalled negotiations. Writing in social media, Mr. Trump said the clock was ticking and that the Iranians should move fast or nothing would be left of them. Joel Gunter is in Washington.
1: Donald Trump is home from China and turning his attention back to his biggest problem, his unfinished and unpopular war with Iran. Mr. Trump warned today that he was ready to return to strikes, his language echoing that threat from last month to destroy Iran's entire civilization. The two sides are clearly still far apart on the big issue of Iran's nuclear program. Mr. Trump said he had thrown Iran's latest negotiating offer in the bin. An Iranian media said today that the latest US offer failed to make any serious concessions.
0: The United Arab Emirates has condemned a drone attack on a nuclear power plant in Abu Dhabi, calling it a dangerous escalation. The foreign ministry described it as a terrorist attack, saying the UAE reserved the right to respond, including militarily. More details from BBC Persian's Kasra Nadji.
2: The UAE has just issued a statement saying that three drones were fired towards the nuclear power plant. Two of them were shot down and the third hit the ground within the compound. And they're saying that they came from the west of the country. That could be either from Iran or from the Houthis. But obviously the main suspect is Iran, and the relations between Iran and the UAE is at rock bottom after the war.
0: Lebanon's health ministry says Israel's latest airstrikes in the south of the country have killed five people, including two children. Many others have been wounded. Separately, health officials in Gaza say five people have also been killed in Israeli attacks there. Three were killed in an airstrike on a community kitchen in central Gaza. Analysts say Israel has stepped up its strikes in Gaza in recent weeks since the ceasefire with Iran. Senior health officials from the Democratic Republic of Congo are visiting an eastern province where 80 people are reported to have died of Ebola. The DRC's health minister, Dr. Roger Kamba, and his delegation have promised to strengthen surveillance and support for frontline teams. This report from Joe Inwood.
3: This is a really serious illness, but it's one that you can, through relatively manageable steps, prevent the spread of. You vaccinate people and you curtail its spread. It's difficult enough in most contexts. When you're dealing in the eastern DRC, this is one of the poorest regions or one of the poorest countries on earth. People often don't have a good and trusting relationship with central government. They feel let down.
0: World News from the BBC. Prosecutors in Paris say they're now investigating more than 100 kindergartens and primary schools for alleged physical and sexual abuse. The allegations focus on non-teaching supervisors who are responsible for looking after children before and after school and during break time. 78 have been suspended, while one man is already on trial. For the first time since Russia's full-scale invasion, a pride march has taken place in the Ukrainian city of Odessa. LGBTQ supporters used the event to lobby Parliament in Kyiv to withdraw a controversial bill they say impinges on their rights. Activists fear that if passed, the law could override previous court rulings, recognising some same-sex couples as families, and create legal uncertainty for transgender people. In tennis, the men's world number one, Jannik Sinner, has made history at this year's Italian Open. He beat the Norwegian Casper Ruud to become the first Italian in 50 years to win the event. The frontman of the 1970s American band Dr. Hook, Dennis LeCourier, has died. He was 76. The group was best known for hits such as Sharing the Night Together and Sylvia's Mother. Tom Sanders looks back on his life.
4: When you're in love with a beautiful woman, it's hard.
5: Dennis LeCourier was born in the US state of New Jersey, but lived in the UK for 24 years before his death. Over his nearly 60-year career, he also recorded a number of solo albums and wrote songs recorded by Bob Dylan, Jerry Lee Lewis, and Olivia Newton-John. His management said he'd face his illness with remarkable strength and would be remembered for his warmth and love.
0: BBC News.

0: 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High of 56 this afternoon under overcast skies with a slight chance for scattered rain showers. East winds 8 to 15 miles per hour. Scattered thunderstorms likely tonight, 40. Overcast skies again tomorrow. Slight chance for scattered rain showers, 53. Upper 40s Tuesday with a chance for scattered showers, turning much warmer Wednesday with highs in the upper 50s. And that's your forecast. I'm meteorologist Paul Frobley.
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National Weather Service in Sioux Falls has issued a severe thunderstorm warning for Bonhomme County in southeastern South Dakota, Yankton County in southeastern South Dakota, southeastern Hutchinson County in southeastern South Dakota, until 3:30 p.m. At 2:49 p.m., a severe thunderstorm was located near Avon, over 13 miles west of Tyndall, moving east at 50 miles an hour. Hazard, 70 miles an hour wind gusts and ping-pong ball-size hail. Source, radar indicated. Impact, people and animals outdoors will be injured. Expect hail damage to roofs, siding, windows, and vehicles. Expect considerable tree damage. Wind damage is also likely to mobile homes, roofs, and outbuildings. This severe thunderstorm will be near Tyndall, Springfield, and Avon around 2:55 p.m. Other locations in the path of this severe thunderstorm include Tabor, Scotton, and Utica. For your protection, move to an interior room on the lowest floor of a building. A tornado watch remains in effect until 10 p.m. for South Central and Southeastern South Dakota. Repeating, a severe thunderstorm warning has been issued until 3:30 p.m. for the following counties in South Dakota, Hutchinson, Bonhomme, and Yankton.

Here's a look at your weather forecast, powered by weatherology.com. High of 56 this afternoon under overcast skies with a slight chance for scattered rain showers. East winds 8 to 15 miles per hour. Scattered thunderstorms likely tonight, 40. Overcast skies again tomorrow. Slight chance for scattered rain showers, 53. Upper 40s Tuesday with a chance for scattered showers, turning much warmer Wednesday with highs in the upper 50s. And that's your forecast. I'm meteorologist Paul Trombley.

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brother like a motherfucker high than a motherfucker bitch, please stop the playing. Said shallow when a boy's dead to the mother boys, we can't hear a word you saying. 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

0: watch number 214, effective until 11 p.m. This watch includes the following counties in Nebraska: Cass, Dodge, Douglas, Odo, Sarpy, Saunders, and Washington, and the following counties in Iowa: Harrison, Mills, and Pottawatomie. Remember, a tornado watch means the conditions are favorable for the development of severe weather, including tornadoes, large hail, and damaging winds in and close to the watch area. While severe weather may not be imminent, persons should remain alert for rapidly changing weather conditions and listen for later statements and possible warnings. 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Repeating, tornado watch number 214 has been issued until 11 p.m. for the following counties in Nebraska: Cass, Dodge, Douglas, Odo, Sarpy, Saunders, and Washington, and the following counties in Iowa: Harrison, Mills, and Pottawatomie.
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National Weather Service in Sioux Falls has issued a tornado warning for northern Yankton County in southeastern South Dakota, southern Turner County in southeastern South Dakota, southeastern Hutchinson County in southeastern South Dakota, until 4:15 p.m. At 3:23 p.m., a severe thunderstorm capable of producing a tornado was located near Skyland, or 16 miles northeast of Tyndall, moving east at 50 miles an hour. Hazard, tornado and ping pong ball size hail. Source, radar indicated rotation. Impact, flying debris will be dangerous to those caught without shelter. Mobile homes will be damaged or destroyed. Damage to roofs, windows, and vehicles will occur. Tree damage is likely. This dangerous storm will be near Mayfield around 3:35 p.m. Other locations in the path of this tornadic thunderstorm include Vyberg, Hurley, and Davis. Take cover now. Move to a basement or an interior room on the lowest floor of a sturdy building. Avoid windows. If you are outdoors, in a mobile home, or in a vehicle, move to the closest substantial shelter and protect yourself from flying debris. Repeating, a tornado warning has been issued until 4:15 p.m. for the following counties, in South Dakota, Turner, Hutchinson, and Yankton.

National Weather Service in Sioux Falls has issued a severe thunderstorm warning for northwestern Clay County in southeastern South Dakota, northeastern Bonham County in southeastern South Dakota, Yankton County in southeastern South Dakota, Turner County in southeastern South Dakota, southeastern Hutchinson County in southeastern South Dakota, until 4:15 p.m. At 3:20 p.m., a severe thunderstorm was located over Minnow, or 20 miles northeast of Tyndall, moving east at 45 miles an hour. Hazard, 80 miles an hour wind gusts and ping pong ball size hail. Source, radar indicated. Impact, flying debris will be dangerous to those caught without shelter. Mobile homes will be heavily damaged. Expect considerable damage to roofs, windows, and vehicles. Extensive tree damage and power outages are likely. This severe thunderstorm will be near Freeman around 3:35 p.m. Other locations in the path of this severe thunderstorm include Parker, Marion, and Hurley. For your protection, move to an interior room on the lowest floor of a building. This is a potentially deadly storm. Seek shelter in an interior room on the lowest floor of a well-built structure. Abandon vehicles in search of a more substantial permanent structure. Stay away from windows. A tornado watch remains in effect until 10 p.m. for southeastern South Dakota. Repeating, a severe thunderstorm warning has been issued until 4:15 p.m. for the following counties in South Dakota: Turner, Hutchinson, Bonham, Clay, and Yankton.

National Weather Service in Sioux Falls has issued a tornado warning for northern Turner County in southeastern South Dakota, southeastern Hutchinson County in southeastern South Dakota, until 4:15 p.m. At 3:34 p.m., a severe thunderstorm capable of producing a tornado was located over Minnow, or 21 miles southwest of Parker, moving east at 45 miles an hour. Hazard, tornado. Source, radar indicated rotation. Impact, flying debris will be dangerous to those caught without shelter. Mobile homes will be damaged or destroyed. Damage to roofs, windows, and vehicles will occur. Tree damage is likely. This dangerous storm will be near Freeman around 3:40 p.m. Marion around 3:50 p.m. Other locations in the path of this tornadic thunderstorm include Parker. Take cover now. Move to a basement or an interior room on the lowest floor of a sturdy building. Avoid windows. If you are outdoors, in a mobile home, or in a vehicle, move to the closest substantial shelter and protect yourself from flying debris. Repeating, a tornado warning has been issued until 4:15 p.m. for the following counties, in South Dakota, Turner and Hutchinson.

here's a look at your weather forecast, powered by weatherology.com. Daytime highs approaching 56 this afternoon under overcast skies with a slight chance for scattered rain showers. East winds 10 to 15 miles per hour. Cloudy again tonight. Scattered thunderstorms likely. Lows dip down to about 40. Chance for scattered rain showers tomorrow. Highs level off around 53. Upper 40s Tuesday with a chance for scattered rain showers. Turning much warmer Wednesday with highs in the upper 50s. And that's your forecast. I'm meteorologist Paul Frombly.

National Weather Service in Sioux Falls has issued a severe thunderstorm warning for Lincoln County in southeastern South Dakota, southeastern Turner County in southeastern South Dakota, until 4:45 p.m. At 3:59 p.m., severe thunderstorms were located along a line extending from near Parker to near Hurley to near Weinberg, moving east at 45 miles an hour. Hazard, 80 miles an hour wind gusts and half-dollar size hail. Source, radar indicated. Impact, flying debris will be dangerous to those caught without shelter. Mobile homes will be heavily damaged. Expect considerable damage to roofs, windows, and vehicles. Extensive tree damage and power outages are likely. Severe thunderstorms will be near Centerville, Chancellor, and Davis around 4:05 p.m. Lenox around 4:10 p.m. Worthing around 4:15 p.m. Other locations in the path of these severe thunderstorms include Kenton and Newton Hills State Park. Prepare immediately for large hail and damaging winds. People outside should move immediately to shelter inside a strong building. Stay away from windows. This is an extremely dangerous situation with tornado-like wind speeds expected. Mobile homes and high-profile vehicles are especially susceptible to winds of this magnitude and may be overturned. For your protection, move to an interior room on the lowest floor of a building. These storms have the potential to cause serious injury and significant property damage. A tornado watch remains in effect until 10 p.m. for northwestern Iowa and southeastern South Dakota. Repeating, a severe thunderstorm warning has been issued.

0: there.
1: Here's a look at your weather forecast, powered by weatherology.com. Daytime highs approaching 56 this afternoon under overcast skies with a slight chance for scattered rain showers. East winds 10 to 15 miles per hour. Cloudy again tonight. Scattered thunderstorms likely. Lows dip down to about 40. Chance for scattered rain showers tomorrow. Highs level off around 53. Upper 40s Tuesday with a chance for scattered rain showers. Turning much warmer Wednesday with highs in the upper 50s. And that's your forecast. I'm meteorologist Paul Frombly.

0: National Weather Service in Sioux Falls has issued a severe thunderstorm warning for western Lyon County in northwestern Iowa, southwestern Rock County in southwestern Minnesota, southern Minnehaha County in southeastern South Dakota, northern Lincoln County in southeastern South Dakota, northeastern Turner County in southeastern South Dakota, until 5 p.m. At 4:18 p.m., severe thunderstorms were located along a line extending from near Chancellor to near Lenox to near Worthing, moving east at 40 miles an hour. Hazard, 70 miles an hour wind gusts and quarter-size hail. Source, radar indicated. Impact, hail damage to vehicles is expected. Expect considerable tree damage. Wind damage is also likely to mobile homes, roofs, and outbuildings. Severe thunderstorms will be near Sioux Falls, Harrisburg, and T around 4:25 p.m. Lake Alvin State Recreation Area around 4:35 p.m. Other locations in the path of these severe thunderstorms include Inwood, Brandon, Larchwood, and Rowena. For your protection, move to an interior room on the lowest floor of a building. A tornado watch remains in effect until 10 p.m. for northwestern Iowa, southwestern Minnesota, and southeastern South Dakota. Repeating, a severe thunderstorm warning has been issued until 5 p.m. for the following county, Lyon, Iowa, and Rock, Minnesota, and the following counties, in South Dakota, Lincoln, Minnehaha, and Turner.
1: Or nothing would be left of them. Joel Gunter is in Washington.
2: Donald Trump is home from China and turning his attention back to his biggest problem, his unfinished and unpopular war with Iran. Mr. Trump warned today that he was ready to return to strikes, his language echoing that threat from last month to destroy Iran's entire civilization. The two sides are clearly still far apart on the big issue of Iran's nuclear program. Mr. Trump said he had thrown Iran's latest negotiating offer in the bin. And Iranian media said today that the latest US offer failed to make any serious concessions.
1: The United Arab Emirates has condemned a drone attack on a nuclear power plant in Abu Dhabi, calling it a dangerous escalation. The foreign ministry described it as a terrorist attack. Lebanon's health ministry says Israel's latest airstrikes in the south of the country have killed five people, including two children. Reports describe smoke billowing from the sites. Separately, health officials in Gaza say five people have also been killed in Israeli attacks there. Rami Rahayam from BBC Arabic has the latest.
3: Local media are talking about a third strike, which they say has led to the death of six people, including a woman and a child. But we have not yet received confirmation on this from the Lebanese health ministry or from state media. It's just several local media reporting that strike so far. Hezbollah has been striking back at Israeli forces inside Lebanon today. All of the attacks they spoke about, many of them were on the town of Bayada. This is a coastal town in the south of Lebanon. Hezbollah announced that they used drones.
1: Rwanda has said it's tightening screening at the country's border with the Democratic Republic of Congo amid a deadly outbreak of the Ebola virus. It's heightened fears in Goma that the health emergency will affect people's livelihoods too. Emiru Makomeno reports from the Congolese capital, Kinshasa.
4: Goma residents fear that the partial closure of Goma-Gisenyi crossing may hit ordinary people hard. Traders who cross the border on a daily basis say their livelihoods are at risk, while cross-border workers complain of long queues and uncertainty. With banks in Goma still shut since rebels seized control of the city last year, many residents depend on crossing into Rwanda for cash and supplies. Now restrictions linked to Ebola are compounding the strain on families, leaving people fearful of both disease and economic isolation.
1: BBC News. The authorities in Nigeria's northeastern state of Borno have deployed local vigilantes to help security forces track down kidnappers who abducted at least 50 children on Friday in raids in three schools. The children, many of them toddlers, were rounded up and taken away in motorbikes. Their whereabouts are still unknown. Prosecutors in Paris say they're now investigating more than 100 kindergartens and primary schools for alleged physical and sexual abuse. The allegations focus on non-teaching supervisors who are responsible for looking after children before and after school and during break time. 78 have been suspended, while one man is already on trial, accused of sexually assaulting 3 girls and harassing 9 others. The authorities in Mexico's Puebla state say 10 people have been killed in what's believed to have been a targeted attack. The victims, including a child, are thought to be from the same family. They were at home when armed assailants broke in early on Sunday and opened fire. It happened about 200 kilometres from Mexico City. Puebla's state security ministry said there would be zero impunity for those responsible. The winner of this year's Eurovision Song Contest has said the victory shows what's possible for her native Bulgaria. Dara was speaking as she arrived back in the capital, Sofia, where a vast crowd of fans had come to the airport to greet her.
5: The fact that you're from a small country means nothing, because we can, with our hard work, with our dreams, turn the entire world upside down. We proved it yesterday. Bulgarians believe you can achieve anything.
1: Earlier, the country's Prime Minister, Roman Radev, congratulated the 27-year-old winner. And that's the latest BBC News.
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0: Okay, what would be the situation when you so-called gang someone?
1: Wait me, for some people to leave. I got another trick up my sleeve. Step with pep to the back of the house, looked in. All the lights are out.

National Weather Service in Sioux Falls has issued a tornado warning for northwestern Lyon County in northwestern Iowa, southeastern Minnehaha County in southeastern South Dakota, northern Lincoln County in southeastern South Dakota, until 5:15 p.m. At 4:27 p.m., a severe thunderstorm capable of producing a tornado was located over T, or 9 miles southwest of Sioux Falls, moving east at 40 miles an hour. Hazard, tornado. Source, radar indicated rotation. Impact, flying debris will be dangerous to those caught without shelter. Mobile homes will be damaged or destroyed. Damage to roofs, windows, and vehicles will occur. Tree damage is likely. This dangerous storm will be near Sioux Falls, Harrisburg, and T around 4:30 p.m. Lake Alvin State Recreation Area around 4:35 p.m. Rowena around 4:40 p.m. Larchwood around 4:45 p.m. Other locations in the path of this tornadic thunderstorm include Valley Springs. Take cover now. Move to a basement or an interior room on the lowest floor of a sturdy building. Avoid windows. If you are outdoors, in a mobile home, or in a vehicle, move to the closest substantial shelter and protect yourself from flying debris. Repeating, a tornado warning has been issued until 5:15 p.m. for the following county, Lyon, Iowa, and the following counties, in South Dakota, Lincoln and Minnehaha,

lows around 40. Tomorrow, 53. Mid-40s, Tuesday, with a chance for scattered rain showers. Much warmer, Wednesday, with highs in the upper 50s. And that's your forecast. I'm meteorologist Paul Trombley.

The National Weather Service in Sioux Falls has issued a severe thunderstorm warning for Lyon County in northwestern Iowa, Rock County in southwestern Minnesota, Western Nobles County in southwestern Minnesota, southeastern Minnehaha County in southeastern South Dakota, until 5:45 p.m. At 4:56 p.m., severe thunderstorms were located along a line extending from Valley Springs to Larchwood to near Canton, moving east at 40 miles an hour. Hazard, 70 miles an hour wind gusts. Source, radar indicated. Impact, expects considerable tree damage. Damage is likely to mobile homes, roofs, and outbuildings. Severe thunderstorms will be near Larchwood, Inwood, Valley Springs, Hills, Beaver Creek, and Lester around 5 p.m. Laverne and Elvord around 5:05 p.m. Rock Rapids and Blue Mountain State Park around 5:10 p.m. June around 5:15 p.m. Other locations in the path of these severe thunderstorms include Ellsworth, George, Adrian, Lismore, and Little Rock. For your protection, move to an interior room on the lowest floor of a building. A tornado watch remains in effect until 10 p.m. for northwestern Iowa, southwestern Minnesota, and southeastern South Dakota. Repeating, a severe thunderstorm warning has been issued until 5:45 p.m. for the following county, Lyon, Iowa, and the following counties, in Minnesota, Nobles and Rock, and Minnehaha, South Dakota.

0: All right, that's good, Kanye. This is so exciting, isn't it? I love it.
1: Yeah, can you believe it?
0: I can believe it the way you are. Somebody gotta do it. You play tracks like Michael Jordan shoots free throws. Anybody does something that much and that long and is that good, it's gotta pay off. Can't go there and do nothing but fall off.
1: Yeah.
0: Isn't that fun?
1: Yeah.
0: The main thing is getting to do something that you really love to do.
1: So you think I come off too arrogant?
0: No, come off just right because it's what's inside. Because you can't be a star and not be a star. You gotta have some oomph about you. Don't wanna just go saying, "Oh, I'm just really not all that," but thank you anyway. Nothing like that. I'm not saying come off like that. I think the way you are handling yourself is really just perfect.

Here's a look at your weather forecast, powered by weatherology.com. Lows dip down to about 40 tonight under overcast skies with scattered thunderstorms likely. Easterly winds 8 to 15 miles per hour. Daytime highs approaching 53. Tomorrow, chance for scattered rain showers. Scattered rain showers likely. Tomorrow night, 36. Cloudy. Upper 40s Tuesday with a chance for scattered showers. Much warmer Wednesday with highs in the upper 50s. And that's your forecast. I'm meteorologist Paul Frombly.

The National Weather Service in Sioux Falls has issued a tornado warning for East Central Rock County in southwestern Minnesota, Central Nobles County in southwestern Minnesota, until 6:15 p.m. At 5:33 p.m., a severe thunderstorm capable of producing a tornado was located near Adrian, or 7 miles east of Luverne, moving east at 40 miles an hour. Hazard, tornado. Source, radar indicated rotation. Impact, flying debris will be dangerous to those caught without shelter. Mobile homes will be damaged or destroyed. Damage to roofs, windows, and vehicles will occur. Tree damage is likely. This dangerous storm will be near Adrian, Rushmore, Wilmot, and Lismore around 5:40 p.m. Other locations in the path of this tornadic thunderstorm include Worthington. Take cover now. Move to a basement or an interior room on the lowest floor of a sturdy building. Avoid windows. If you are outdoors, in a mobile home, or in a vehicle, move to the closest substantial shelter and protect yourself from flying debris. Repeating, a tornado warning has been issued until 6:15 p.m. for the following counties, in Minnesota, Nobles and Rock.

0: Here's a look at your weather forecast, powered by weatherology.com. Cloudy skies expected tonight, with scattered thunderstorms likely. Lows level off around 40, easterly winds 8 to 15 miles per hour. Overcast again tomorrow, chance for scattered rain showers, high temperatures reach up to 53. Scattered rain showers likely tomorrow night, lows around 36. Upper 40s Tuesday, with a chance for scattered showers, turning much warmer Wednesday, with highs in the low 60s. And that's your forecast. I'm meteorologist Paul Trombley.
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The National Weather Service in Sioux Falls has issued a severe thunderstorm warning for Eastern Lyon County in northwestern Iowa, Central Osceola County in northwestern Iowa, Eastern Rock County in southwestern Minnesota, Nobles County in southwestern Minnesota, southeastern Murray County in southwestern Minnesota, until 6:45 p.m. At 5:42 p.m., severe thunderstorms were located along a line extending from near Lismore to near Adrian to near Ellsworth, moving northeast at 35 miles an hour. Hazard, 70 miles an hour wind gusts and ping pong ball size hail. Source, radar indicated. At 5:36 p.m., half dollar size hail was reported 3 miles southwest of Magnolia. Impact, people and animals outdoors will be injured. Expect hail damage to roofs, siding, windows, and vehicles. Expect considerable tree damage,

Wind damage is also likely to mobile homes, roofs, and outbuildings. Severe thunderstorms will be near Adrian, Ellsworth, Leota, and Lismore around 5:45 p.m. Little Rock, Rushmore, and Wilmot around 5:50 p.m. Other locations in the path of these severe thunderstorms include Worthington, Fulda, and Brewster. Remain alert for a possible tornado. Tornadoes can develop quickly from severe thunderstorms. If you spot a tornado, go at once into the basement or small central room in a sturdy structure. Prepare immediately for large hail and damaging winds. People outside should move immediately to shelter inside a strong building. Stay away from windows. A tornado watch remains in effect until 10 p.m. for North

National Weather Service in Sioux Falls has issued a severe thunderstorm warning for Eastern Lyon County in northwestern Iowa, Central Osceola County in northwestern Iowa, Eastern Rock County in southwestern Minnesota, Nobles County in southwestern Minnesota, southeastern Murray County in southwestern Minnesota, until 6:45 p.m. At 5:42 p.m., severe thunderstorms were located along a line extending from near Lismore to near Adrian to near Ellsworth, moving northeast at 35 miles an hour. Hazard, 70 miles an hour wind gusts and ping pong ball size hail. Source, radar indicated. At 5:36 p.m., half dollar size hail was reported 3 miles southwest of Magnolia. Impact, people and animals outdoors will be injured. Expect hail damage to roofs, siding, windows, and vehicles. Expect considerable tree damage. Wind damage is also likely to mobile homes, roofs, and outbuildings. Severe thunderstorms will be near Adrian, Ellsworth, Leota, and Lismore around 5:45 p.m. Little Rock, Rushmore, and Wilmot around 5:50 p.m. Other locations in the path of these severe thunderstorms include Worthington, Fulda, and Brewster. Remain alert for a possible tornado. Tornadoes can develop quickly from severe thunderstorms. If you spot a tornado, go at once into the basement or small central room in a sturdy structure. Prepare immediately for large hail and damaging winds. People outside should move immediately to shelter inside a strong building. Stay away from windows. A tornado watch remains in effect until 10 p.m. for northwestern Iowa and southwestern Minnesota. Repeating, a severe thunderstorm warning has been issued until 6:45 p.m. for the following counties.

National Weather Service in Sioux Falls has issued a severe thunderstorm warning for southeastern Lyon County in northwestern Iowa, southwestern Osceola County in northwestern Iowa, northern Sioux County in northwestern Iowa, northwestern O'Brien County in northwestern Iowa, until 7 p.m. At 5:56 p.m., a severe thunderstorm was located over Dune, or 12 miles north of Sioux Center, moving east at 40 miles an hour. Hazard, 60 miles an hour wind gusts and quarter-size hail. Source, radar indicated. Impact, hail damage to vehicles is expected. Expect wind damage to roofs, siding, and trees. This severe thunderstorm will be near Hull and Dune around 6 p.m. George and Boyden around 6:05 p.m. Matlock around 6:10 p.m. Other locations in the path of a severe thunderstorm include Ashton and Melbourne. For your protection, move to an interior room on the lowest floor of a building. A tornado watch remains in effect until 10 p.m. for northwestern Iowa and southeastern South Dakota. Repeating, a severe thunderstorm warning has been issued until 7 p.m. for the following counties in Iowa, Lyon, Sioux, O'Brien, and Osceola.

Here's a look at your weather forecast, powered by weatherology.com. Cloudy skies expected tonight, with scattered thunderstorms likely. Lows level off around 40. Easterly winds 8 to 15 miles per hour. Overcast again tomorrow.

The National Weather Service has issued tornado watch number 216, effective until 1 a.m. Monday. This watch includes the following counties in Minnesota, Brown and Watonwan. Remember, a tornado watch means the conditions are favorable for the development of severe weather, including tornadoes, large hail and damaging winds, in and close to the watch area. While severe weather may not be imminent, persons should remain alert for rapidly changing weather conditions and listen for later statements and possible warnings. Stay tuned to NOAA Weather Radio, commercial radio and television outlets, or internet sources for the latest severe weather information.

National Weather Service has issued tornado watch number 216, effective until 1 a.m. Monday. This watch includes the following counties in Iowa: Cerro Gordo, Chickasaw, Floyd, Howard, Mitchell, and Worth, and the following counties in Minnesota: Freeborn and Malheur. Remember, a tornado watch means the conditions are favorable for the development of severe weather, including tornadoes, large hail, and damaging winds in and close to the watch area. While severe weather may not be imminent, persons should remain alert for rapidly changing weather conditions and listen for later statements and possible warnings. Stay tuned to NOAA Weather Radio, commercial radio and television outlets, or internet sources for the latest severe weather information.

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The National Weather Service has issued tornado watch number 216, effective until 1 a.m. Monday. This watch includes the following counties in Minnesota: Blue Earth, Brown, Dodge, Faribault, Freeborn, Martin, Maurer, Nicolet, Steele, Waseca, and Watonwan. Remember, a tornado watch means the conditions are favorable for the development of severe weather, including tornadoes, large hail and damaging winds, in and close to the watch area. While severe weather may not be imminent, persons should remain alert for rapidly changing weather conditions and listen for later statements and possible warnings. Stay tuned to NOAA Weather Radio, commercial radio and television outlets, or internet sources for the latest severe weather information.

0: ABC News with Neil Nunes. President Trump has again threatened Iran, demanding Tehran act quickly to agree a peace deal amid stalled negotiations. Mr. Trump said the clock was ticking. Joel Gunter is in Washington.
1: We've seen him make very similar threats before, only to then back down from them. There is a sense that this is all part of a sort of coordinated maximum pressure campaign to try and bring the Iranians to the table, to try and force them to make concessions, to give President Trump something he can take home and sell as a win back home in America, where the war is deeply unpopular, becoming more unpopular by the day, and many ordinary Americans are suffering real economic hardship.
0: It comes as Israel confirmed its Prime Minister Benjamin Netanyahu had spoken with Mr. Trump about the conflict with Iran. Saudi Arabia's defense ministry has said three drones coming from Iraqi airspace were intercepted and destroyed on Sunday morning. In a separate incident, a drone attack was carried out on a nuclear power plant in Abu Dhabi. Details from Amir Nada.
2: This is a key nuclear power plant. Provides about a quarter of the Emirates' electricity needs. And the suspicions will be that it is Iran who launched this attack. What it is, I think, is a signal by Iran that if the ongoing ceasefire negotiations don't meet their terms or they do break down, that they are prepared to return to military conflict.
0: Lebanese state media is reporting that an Israeli missile strike on an apartment in eastern Lebanon killed an Islamic Jihad commander and his teenage daughter. Separately, Lebanon's health ministry says Israel's latest airstrikes in the south have killed five people. Amnesty International says the number of executions that took place around the world last year was the highest in more than four decades. The campaign group says the rise has been driven largely by Iran, where more than 2,000 people were put to death. This report from Caroline Hawley.
3: Iran's been intensifying its use of the death penalty as a tool of political control, according to human rights groups. Prisoners executed in the past few weeks include men who were only arrested during protests in January. Amnesty International says it's a shockingly short period of time. One was a 21-year-old karate champion who'd been accused of attacking police cars, but not convicted of any lethal offence. The executions are often announced on state-run media, but the UN Human Rights Office says it fears that others are taking place in secret amid reports of torture and forced confessions. And it says many people, including children, remain at risk of execution.
0: This is the latest world news from the BBC. The Dutch cruise ship at the center of a deadly hantavirus outbreak is approaching the Netherlands port of Rotterdam. The outbreak on board the vessel during a trip from Argentina to Cape Verde has so far claimed three lives and seen dozens of people placed into quarantine. Rwanda has said it's tightening screening at its border with the Democratic Republic of Congo. Amid a deadly outbreak of the Ebola virus, some residents of the eastern Congolese city of Goma have told the BBC that only Rwandans are being allowed to cross back into Rwanda, not Congolese. Our health correspondent Dominic Hughes assesses the severity of the outbreak.
4: The species behind this cluster of cases, the Bundibugyo virus, it's rare. And unlike the most common species of Ebola, the Zaire virus, there is no vaccine, nor is there an effective drug treatment. Plus, you've got the complicating factors in the DRC, very high population mobility, the urban location of this outbreak around mining towns really in the northeast of the country, the large number of informal healthcare facilities in the region, and you add on top of that the ongoing security situation, the humanitarian crisis in the DRC.
0: Reports from Mali say a drone strike by government forces has killed at least 10 civilians as they prepared to celebrate a wedding in the central San region. The French news agency cited a security source who said a procession of motorbikes had been targeted. The authorities in Nigeria's northeastern state of Borno have deployed local vigilantes to help security forces track down kidnappers who abducted at least 50 children on Friday in raids on three schools. The children, many of them toddlers, were taken away on motorbikes. Their whereabouts are still unknown. BBC News.

National Weather Service in Sioux Falls has issued a severe thunderstorm warning for Osceola County in northwestern Iowa, Dickinson County in northwestern Iowa, Jackson County in southwestern Minnesota, Eastern Nobles County in southwestern Minnesota, southeastern Murray County in southwestern Minnesota, southern Cottonwood County in southwestern Minnesota, until 7:45 p.m. At 6:29 p.m., severe thunderstorms were located along a line extending from Fulda to near Round Lake to near Sibley, moving east at 35 miles an hour. Hazard, 70 miles an hour wind gusts and half-dollar size hail. Source, public. At 6:18 p.m., quarter-sized hail was reported 5 miles southwest of Worthington. Impact, hail damage to vehicles is expected. Expects considerable tree damage. Wind damage is also likely to mobile homes, roofs, and outbuildings. Severe thunderstorms will be near Ochevin, Brewster, Round Lake, and Harris around 6:35 p.m. Heron Lake around 6:40 p.m. Lake Park around 6:45 p.m. Other locations in the path of these severe thunderstorms include Lakefield, Windham, Jackson in Jackson County, Killenwood State Park, Spirit Lake, Bergen, Okoboogie, Orleans, Wahpeton, Bingham Lake, and West Okoboogie. Remain alert for a possible tornado. Tornadoes can develop quickly from severe thunderstorms. If you spot a tornado, go at once into the basement or small central room in a sturdy structure. For your protection, move to an interior room on the lowest floor of a building. A tornado watch remains in effect until 10 p.m.

National Weather Service in Sioux Falls has issued a severe thunderstorm warning for Osceola County in northwestern Iowa, Dickinson County in northwestern Iowa, Jackson County in southwestern Minnesota, Eastern Nobles County in southwestern Minnesota, southeastern Murray County in southwestern Minnesota, southern Cottonwood County in southwestern Minnesota, until 7:45 p.m. At 6:29 p.m., severe thunderstorms were located along a line extending from Fulda near Round Lake to near Sibley, moving east at 35 miles an hour. Hazard, 70 miles an hour wind gusts and half-dollar size hail. Source, public. At 6:18 p.m., quarter-sized hail was reported 5 miles southwest of Worthington. Impact, hail damage to vehicles is expected. Expect considerable tree damage. Wind damage is also likely to mobile homes, roofs, and outbuildings. Severe thunderstorms will be near Ocheyedan, Brewster, Round Lake, and Harris around 6:35 p.m. Heron Lake around 6:40 p.m. Lake Park around 6:45 p.m. Other locations in the path of these severe thunderstorms include Lakefield, Windham, Jackson in Jackson County, Killenwood State Park, Spirit Lake, Bergen, Okaboge, Orleans, Wahpeton, Bingham Lake, and West Okaboge. Remain alert for a possible tornado. Tornadoes can develop quickly from severe thunderstorms. If you spot a tornado, go at once into the basement or small central room in a sturdy structure. For your protection, move to an interior room on the lowest floor of a building.

here's a look at your weather forecast, powered by weatherology.com. Scattered rain showers likely tonight, otherwise overcast. Lows around 40, winds out of the east, 8 to 15 miles per hour. Tomorrow, daytime highs approaching 53. Scattered rain showers likely tomorrow night. Lows level off around 36. Cloudy skies expected. Upper 40s Tuesday with a chance for scattered showers. Much warmer Wednesday with highs in the low 60s. And that's your forecast. I'm meteorologist Paul Schrombley.

p.m. At 6:39 p.m., severe thunderstorms were located along a line extending from 3 miles west of Stanton to 2 miles northwest of Clarkson to 5 miles northeast of Richland, moving northeast at 55 miles an hour. Hazard, 70 miles an hour wind gusts and ping pong ball-sized hail. Source, weather instruments have measured 60 to 71 miles an hour winds with these storms across Platte and southern Madison counties. Impact, people and animals outdoors will be injured. Expect hail damage to roofs, siding, windows, and vehicles. Expect considerable tree damage. Wind damage is also likely to mobile homes, roofs, and outbuildings. Severe thunderstorms will be near Pilger around 6:45 p.m. Dodge around 6:50 p.m. Wisner around 6:55 p.m. Other locations in the path of these severe thunderstorms include Beamer, Snyder, West Point, Scribner, Pender, Thurston, Bancroft, Wheeling, Oakland, Lyons, Wallfill, and Rosalie. A tornado watch remains in effect until 10 p.m. for west central Iowa and northeastern and east central Nebraska. A tornado watch also remains in effect until 11 p.m. for southwestern Iowa and northeastern and east central Nebraska. Prepare immediately for large hail and damaging winds.

National Weather Service in Sioux Falls has issued a tornado warning for northern Jackson County in southwestern Minnesota, southern Cottonwood County in southwestern Minnesota, until 7:45 p.m. At 6:56 p.m., a severe thunderstorm capable of producing a tornado was located near Heron Lake, or 13 miles southwest of Windham, moving northeast at 30 miles an hour. Hazard: tornado. Source: radar indicated rotation. Impact: flying debris will be dangerous to those caught without shelter. Mobile homes will be damaged or destroyed. Damage to roofs, windows, and vehicles will occur. Tree damage is likely. This dangerous storm will be near Lakefield, Heron Lake, and Killenwood State Park around 7 p.m. Bergen around 7:10 p.m. Take cover now. Move to a basement or an interior room on the lowest floor of a sturdy building. Avoid windows. If you are outdoors, in a mobile home, or in a vehicle, move to the closest substantial shelter and protect yourself from flying debris. Repeating, a tornado warning has been issued until 7:45 p.m. for the following counties in Minnesota, Cottonwood, and Jackson.